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1: 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Yeah,

0: story connection. So your own at the least to was over at the way you made the hustle every day for street antic.
1: Now what it concern you, eh? 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
0: In fact, I go off this thing. Na.
2: Where are you? 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It go shock you. It go shock you. Ha ha. I don't talk. It don't shock her.
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1: tie.

In well Israel, and right now I chill with the Onyeme Miwa, the Igwe Bishop, the Ekuyeku Master, Omo Tokutoku, the Talking Bishop on 94.1 Wazobia FM. Don't touch the die, cause if you do, you receive Holy Ghost love.

Oh yes, my people, and a good morning inside this morning. Yes, I did throw a salute they give you from your number one Shukmat radio station 94.1 was Zobia FM. How we day, how body, how things and things since hope so you don't wake up for inside today will be the number 20 day. Yes, the 20th day of the month of June inside the year 2026. Check your time. You go see I just 5 minutes, the time that take care worker leave this hour of five. And I welcome you to the Saturday morning program. Yesterday's Saturday morning show with Omo Talk, the talking machine himself, Bishop Onyememe Abasedo Emeritus Onyoma, Igwe Bishop, the GEO of Doing Well Ministry, Bishop Equitos, Equi for short. Yes, I don't show, be say I don't show. And as usual, you know me, I know the waka alone, I dey here with the one and only born again Christian Fawo Humbunwa, Ezigbo Akuko, the only Fawo when he do baptism for middle of River Niger. Humbunwa, Ezigbo Akuko, Akuko Marama, Akuko Selese, Akuko Piankele Kete. Dalo, dalo, dalo, dalo. You can see, huh? Akoko Shineke down balance graciously inside the studio this morning to join you in praising Baba God. Because when you wake up to see the gift of another day, you need to open your yam shopping mat and say, Baba God, they receive all the praise, receive all the honor, receive all the adoration this morning. So how many of us don't they ready this morning to join faith with every believer all around the world to say thank you, Baba God? Not be saying that we holy pass, not be saying that we even merit, and not be because of the amount of money or fine we will find, but now your special grace now don't carry us rich today. How many of us are ready to thank Baba God? And not forget the way you thank God for the things when he don't do for you. Now a way of you receiving more of in blessings. The numbers where you go to join me this morning, praise Baba God on top your number one Shukmat radio station. Now 081-847-50000 and also 081-847-60000. For those of us on WhatsApp and SMS, the number is 08090306414. And I don't put the message on top Facebook since early morning. Pi. Just go there to Omo Talk Kingsley. Omo Talk Kingsley, and you go see the message. They tell me what you the praise Baba God therefore. So that together with one voice, all of us go say, Baba God, thank you for the gift of life this morning. Thank you for all the betterment where you do for us, your children. And without wasting any more time, yes, we go use the music only the touchlight Baba God frequency to start the program. Yes, we go use the song of Mary Jane. Yes, Mary Jane. The one where she titled enjoy the song at the show back. No go anywhere. Nasty, your number one Shukmat radio station with the

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4: Oh, you go.

0: Oh, yeah, so the music of Sarita there. I know that the title of that one. I know Senna Baba God there protection me to this day. I know Senna Baba God there now he's strengthening me. My going out and my coming in and Baba God there hand today. Yes, and then as much as you know, what did they hold you not to appreciate God inside this money? You need to open your yam shopping mat and say, Baba God, thank you for every way you do for me. Hello, who did my phone line?
1: Uncle.
0: Ah, is that a Mrs. Progress?
1: Daddy, good morning. Thank you, good morning, ma'am.
0: Uh-huh. Oh, I got some here nonsense English now.
1: Why are you my money?
0: I say money, no.
1: Are you in phobia too?
0: Huh?
1: I'm asking if you are phobia too.
0: Phobia too? Who should be phobia too again?
1: I'm asking you.
0: Which one be phobia too?
1: If
0: which
1: you are phobia. Don't know what is phobia.
0: No, please teach me what is phobia.
1: Okay, I'll
0: leave
1: this. Let me
0: continue. No, you must teach me, Lala. I see. Please, progress. What is phobia?
1: Uncle?
0: No. Progress.
1: Uncle, don't start this morning.
0: Well, no, nah. No, teach me. What is phobia?
1: When you are allegedly to something,
0: because or not, they don't they use grammar, they explain grammar. What it be allegedly again, and what it be phobia?
1: Explain
0: and make I understood them.
1: You know, no phobia when you do flight as something.
0: When you do flight as something.
1: Why you dey flattering with something now?
0: Where you dey flattering? You're flattering. No. No, nah.
1: Not the English to the radio. So me and you, we cannot communicate frequently.
0: Egbam.
1: It's absorbing.
0: Now the problem now be that now. So I beg, where you say I am flattering? What do you mean, flattering?
1: When I fear,
0: you are flattering me.
1: Keep quiet
0: before you disgrace this family for now.
1: You need to be tally with me so that you understand.
0: I will never.
1: God
0: forbid I tally with you. Flattery is now where you are phobia. So flattery now when you are afraid of something. That's if I say you're flattering me now, meaning say I defy your Jesus. Ego and when he first come.
1: They were going frequently
0: because none of them were confident of speaking rubbish, just as you've been speaking here.
1: And you know, in the morning like this, before my DC reboot, they reach us from 8 a.m. in the morning.
0: You for Kukuma waited that 8 a.m. before your brain reboot.
1: 5 a.m. now, this show must have been over now.
0: Okay,
1: you
0: so.
1: Know you work with schedule. You schedule your time and.
0: I work with schedule. Child Jesus, say, whoa.
1: Take it easy. It's raining.
0: Okay, now the rain will make your English day.
1: I don't want to upset you.
0: Please, better don't.
1: Oh, are you upset already?
0: I'm also. Hey, Jesus. Oh, God. Progress, please. I am upset already.
1: Don't be, man. This is the only sister you have that cannot be changed.
0: Nonsense. I don't change up already.
1: You have to use to me.
0: I have to use to you.
1: That is for me, man.
0: Hi, Jesus, Father.
1: Uncle, can I thank God?
0: Thank God, though, with the nonsense English. Thank God.
1: I thank God for my life and family.
0: Before, okay.
1: I thank God for your life because it's not easy to have somebody like me, which I know you are always
0: excited for that. See, Father, oh, Jesus.
1: Uncle, let me congratulate my brother. I thank God for his life.
0: He's
1: now a
0: Lufthansa.
1: He's
0: now a Lufthansa. What? listener too.
1: Listener too. I don't want that rank for Ami.
0: Who should rank for Ami be listener?
1: Listener too.
0: Listener too.
1: Hey.
0: Hello, you. I beg, go ahead, make a noah. Hey, now okay, yet.
1: No.
0: Which rank be Lustina too? Which rank will be
1: Lustina? Lustina too.
0: See, yeah, make I just warn you. If they not arrest you for this potacote, make us wait to question. If they not arrest you, see,
1: my rank. You
0: don't want go where Ami de Ami na Lustina too. That be their rank na Lustina too.
1: Lustina too.
0: You to Lustina too. Oh Jesus.
1: Oh
0: Jesus.
1: Uncle, is this morning? You are just
0: interrogating
1: me. I don't understand.
0: Hey, no problem.
1: Okay,
0: just go ahead with the Lustina. God forbid
1: the rank
0: day.
1: So you and I know you understand. And I'm listening.
0: God forbid I understand anything, Lustina. God forbid. May
1: they just thank God for the life of some also.
0: Go ahead. Hey, Chimo.
1: That man is doing an amazing job.
0: Amazing job.
1: What happened again? I say make I thank God for God for me also from London.
0: Now I say make you continue now. They still give a Lustina too.
1: No, he's a Londonian.
0: He's a Londonian. Chai Jesus, say God.
1: I thank God for the life of my best friend.
0: So anybody where they stay London is a Londonian.
1: I'm not Nigerian.
0: Okay. The person where they stay Nigeria now, what?
1: I'm a Nigerian.
0: You are a Nigerian, Chai. You are very correct. Oh, Father.
1: I'm not going to forget with for our order. I'm not going to forget our Honorable
0: Sakem
1: Baba
0: and
1: the former vice president of
0: Wazobia
1: Fans Club.
0: Okay, not vice.
1: There's no other president, Sakem Baba.
0: Okay.
1: Tima is the former vice president, Tima for me.
0: Okay, not vice.
1: Mokus Petrochemical are going to pour in water for me. Bleble for Ajit. Why they say no understand?
0: I not go feed do again. Who go?
1: What has petrochemical done to you?
0: Who go hear this your rubbish grammar? Where not go greet you where?
1: What is? I will say I don't speak again now. Every question when you ask me, I answered you absolutely.
0: Absolutely. Oh, on top of rubbish. Absolutely on top of rubbish. Jesus.
1: I'm done with negotiating with you in this kind of manner.
0: Oh God, Father, yeah.
1: Oh Uncle Van, official credit to continue this call and this call.
0: Hi Jesus, and please, if you know you are a teacher and you can teach adult home lesson teacher, please. Home lesson teacher, we need you for adult. And if they come, make sure you hold 2x2 because it takes a great deal for this person to absorb English. Hey, hello, who do my phone line? Abba boy. Good morning to you, Abba boy. Money no.
2: Rain don't start for Magua. Everybody don't hands up.
0: Everywhere don't below. Everywhere don't jaga.
2: Don't below. I don't know how you go do a shot. Like a work of God.
0: That's so.
2: Bishop boy, me one.
0: Oh, Mua. Ababo, is it somebody?
2: It's a kama. Not 2 weeks now, I go be, you never come.
0: You the wrestle?
2: Why?
0: You the wrestle? They go carry you 10 knock grand, no?
2: No, I don't go enter.
0: Okay.
2: Go watch.
0: Okay.
2: I come back out.
0: because if you go wrestle, they go beat you.
2: I no go wrestle. May them no break my hand.
0: Because I saw one man go wrestle, and his senior son did it. His senior son see how they beat his father. Since that day, he never get himself.
2: He go wrestle,
0: and his senior pikin did it. They carry the man up, take a show God, take a knock ground my wife. They beat him. Since that day, anytime the man they talk for house, the pikin go tell her, not be you where they beat for Town Square. Not be you where they beat for Town Square. People wait, they wait, never even marry. Because when a man don't marry, hard work they come out power, picking they come out power, woman they come out power, power not they gay.
2: I told the house of you.
0: Tell us,
2: yesterday, where I go there yesterday. Go by
0: grass cutter.
2: Bush meat, yes.
0: In
2: the house of you.
0: Tell our church how they come. Make a rest this
2: morning.
0: I come.
2: Very good. Tell you go come.
0: Yes, yes, Nasu. I go come.
2: Yeah, I know you now. It's like a man.
0: Oh, moi.
2: Good morning, sir, this morning.
0: It will be so good.
2: Make I thank my God now.
0: Go ahead. It will be somebody.
2: Without God, we are doing nothing.
0: Not truth. You go marry progress for English. No, go ahead.
2: I thank God for my life.
0: Oh, well.
2: No matter how the weather day now. I thank God for me to see today. From Monday to today.
0: Yes, sir. Oh.
2: God keep me alive. I thank God for that.
0: Hallelujah.
2: I thank God for you, all your entire family.
0: Oh, well.
2: All Wazobia presenters and Wazobia fans.
0: Oh, well.
2: At the tango for now, because you people are doing well there.
0: Not truth.
2: Wazobia, a place where you go. If you speak BP, BP go.
0: BP or Ola?
2: Ola,
0: also. BP Gagbo, also.
2: At the tango for my mother, Mrs. Hannah Dominic
0: Carlo.
2: All my brothers and sisters, all have your sons and daughters, at the tango for them. I don't forget my Oga, Honorable Samuel Obuni, the peacemaker in the free land. At the tango for a life. At the tango for my chief Edge Nwodo, someone who works for Chief Chema, who is one of Omagwa. At the tango for a life. At the tango for one of my chief Nema, aka Ugebrele Lodge. Hello?
0: I didn't hear you.
2: At the tango for Barry Digadom, the radio governor.
0: Oh, your job.
2: Dimpa. Oh, your job.
0: Barry Digadom, not be on your job. Our friendship does scatter.
2: Bara.
0: You support the bad person.
2: Bara.
0: He's alright.
2: At the tango for Dimpa, aka Papa Abuja.
0: Production.
2: Production master.
0: Yes, production master. You are there.
2: Production master.
0: You are there. You are there.
2: At the tango for the connection, Roma from Umebele. Tony Wosu from London.
0: Go.
2: SK China.
0: Baby police.
2: At the tango for Engineer Moses Weka.
0: All of them.
2: Agata Bluetooth Wire, Oma.
0: Yeah, Dale.
2: Yeah, my darling.
0: Hey, Jesus.
2: You can go below for a moment from back each day. I thank God for them.
0: All of them.
2: All my boys, where they are, they happy with me. I thank God for them.
0: Amen.
2: All the ones who never come out, may God help them, make them come out, come find their belly. I thank God for them.
0: Amen.
2: At the thank God for my big boss, Imo Fashion Communication Entertainment. I thank God for them. Oga Justice, Omar, I thank God for him.
0: Go away.
2: But I'm all happy. At the tango, let your princess at the tango for you. Everybody where they hear my voice, at the tango for you.
0: Oh yeah, make them take water.
2: With anointing oil, make him do prem.
0: Oh yeah.
2: Force in Jesus' name.
0: Amen.
2: Hey,
0: chileke. Ninawa, where did they make you laugh? Bishop, I don't laugh, Taya. Progress is a comedian, oh. The she's talking about is Army Lieutenant. I know. Lieutenant Connor. Church Jesus. See, if they no arrest her for this particular time, I see what you call her. Daniel just see yellow woman. You know, if it's okay, make her speak English with her. To see whether I go use English, they put me. And see Rumola, see Ami Barak. See Rumola, see Ami Barak. Is that right? No problem. And see, oh, Jesus. Also. Hello, who did my fella? Hello, who did ya?
3: Oh, well, good morning.
0: Chikeze, where below?
3: From Omo Fomba, Eche.
0: Ezioku.
3: Omo?
0: Eh?
3: I called you my discipline bishop.
0: Woto.
3: Whether old member or new member.
0: If Izuzu.
3: SDF,
0: you collect.
3: What about Father Nwan?
0: He crossed two legger here. They take illiquid with small juice before progress. Use grammar as Katara.
3: I hope it is prepared for Sunday service.
0: If not, be Emmet when we are to protect your head for this grammar. Sunday for don't happen.
3: Oh, my God bless you.
0: Amen. Yeah,
3: God is wonderful.
0: Now, truth you talk.
3: Let me thank my God.
0: Go ahead.
3: And I thank God for my life and my family.
0: Oh, where?
3: My wife, Beauty Chikezie. My son, Emmanuel Chikezie. My daughter, Favor Chikamso Chikezie. My mother, Helen Nobila. My sister, Evelyn Nobila. Confidence Nobila. My brother, Abuchi Nobila. Nebechi Nobila. Honorable Chidi Nobila. Good luck Nobila. Nechi Nobila and his wife. I will not forget my uncle. Nana Nobila. Kenneth Nobila. And my big auntie. Honorable Edina Nobila. Eda. Eda Godwin. Nobila family. All of them are from the community. I will not forget Dr. Professor.
0: Honorable
3: the chair. Emeka Nedi from Omodumba. Lorenzo Delight. Vincent. Ababoy. Medeso. Friday. Justin Wake. Brass from Apeche. Stanley Data from Ebelia Muma.
0: All of them.
3: And the former youth leader of Omofa community, Ima Echuku Amadi. And my uncle, Okechuku Weke, popularly known as Sela Kuti, from Omofa Mbaeche.
0: All of them.
3: All members of the Apostolic Christian Faith Mission, Omo, including you and your family.
0: Amen.
3: God is wonderful.
0: Amen.
3: My name is Kelly, man. Chicken, say what you love from Omo, from by a chair.
0: Oh, yeah. Man, I take water. And without wasting any microtin time, Dana, because the next hour we would enter in a matter of 3 minutes from now. Now, time for you when you get job, I be you need job. I don't put the message on Facebook already, so go there, drop your own. Let me know the kind of job where you need. And those who still get job to give us, you do well to post the notification there. Those where they search of job, send your qualification and your contact to the WhatsApp number 08090306414. And those when you get job to give out, now alone na call at the come pick as at the come now. And a good morning again inside this morning.

All right, yes, welcome back. That one of the music of Maxi Choco Milo himself, KBAC. Yes, and he on that one, Asawalele. And without wasting any micro tinting time, the hour where those of us, when you need job, I mean, you get job to give out. They wait for, now we don't enter. So, and this person say, I need a casual workers at Elele. Casual worker at Elele. Elele in a company, casual worker at where? You know, if you more, specify and how much should they pay and the rest. Good morning, Omotoko. Please, I need job. I am a graduate of chemical and petrochemical engineering with a good credit or with good result. I need home service teaching job. I am very good by the grace of God in the following science subjects: mathematics, further maths, chemistry, physics, and my number is 081-036-97579. 081-036-97579. And I'm moving on. Steve for here. Good morning, Omo Talk. I beg, my sister is looking for a cleaning job that has accommodation and can also pay from a job that can also pay from 50k up. Okay. Na company. Her WhatsApp or phone number is 091-245-07860. 091-245-07860. Thank you, and I say good luck to you. Okay, quickly, Steve for here. Good morning, sir. I am Clinton. Sir, I am a driver, and I am looking for a driving job. Company or private, even government. I have my driver's license. 91, right? I have my driver's license, and I have I live at Eneka. My phone number is 070-365-40349. Okay, all this now for WhatsApp, and still as they go for WhatsApp here. Omo Talk, good morning. Inside this morning, my name na Nwagu Chukwuemeka. I am living here in Rumuekine, and I am into a screening and painting job of all design, trailing POP, and I am very trustworthy. And I deliver my job very fast. Thank you. Okay. And you say your number na 070-659-65371. 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And quickly, as I see this one for here, okay, for those who need to look for a hotel job, take advantage of this one. 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
good morning, Omo Talk. I need job. I am a home lesson tutor and I teach adult young learners how to read and write, that is to learn the basic in 3 months, and as well prepare candidate for WAEC and JAMB. I stay around the Rumudara Oasis, and my phone number is 070-354-22965. 070-354-22965. 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I thought I'm not Mr. Abilezi. 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I need a sales boy for my shop at NTA Road, Ngboba. 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NTA Road. Okay, and the number to take call you, okay, I don't corner. And for here, good morning, sir. A security man that is ready to work is needed. Number 28, Emeya Street, GRA Phase 1, Port Harcourt. The salary na 40,000 naira with accommodation. And they say if you call Madam Priye, and the number na 080-372-41489. Thank you, and I say good luck to you. And still for here, Omotoko, I need job. I am an excavator operator, and I need a job urgently. I am 3 years. Okay, I have now. You want right? I have a 3 years experience. And my name is Savior Emmanuel with the number 081-678-75401. Okay, also my WhatsApp number, and I stay around Ogbogoro. Okay, and just as that my brother they stay for Ogbogoro. For still my WhatsApp before I go pick calls now. Cause I they go. Okay, this one now. This is in the broadcasters. Good morning, sir. I joined the program late last week. You joined the program late last week. Okay. So you did not announce a job offer. There is a vacancy for sale.

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2: 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God is doing signs and wonders. Give your life to Jesus Christ. Surrender your life to him. All things are possible. And when you believe, miracle will happen in your life. I prophesy over your life this morning in the name of Jesus. Any altar where you are caged, every witchcraft attack that have caged your glory, that have put limitation over your destiny, today it is broken in Jesus' name, I pray. Amen. See you tomorrow morning or Tuesday morning. God bless you in Jesus' name. Or you call my office direct line again, 090-6992-3590. 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
1: Oh yeah, so that one are the music of Perez. Yes, now I get that one. The title I Get God. And as you take on sign for me to make I let you know about this one when it go make you this man nice, they make you people go they attracted to you, people go like want do something with you because you smell nice. And I did tell you about Wazobia Cosmetics and how you go take get that from our distributors. And they say Wazobia FM. 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
1: And quickly, my pinot pinot day here, making give you. 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
2: No.
1: Okay. 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
2: 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If it use Google Map locators, just put Dr. Peter Odili Cancer and Cardiovascular Hospital for the map. You feel also call 09 0912 724 4933. I go call them again 0912 724 4933.

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1: Oya shook mouth on top matter for ground. 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Now you get voice.

0: All right, yes, welcome back from that small music break. Reti, now the title of that one by Barracuda. Okay, and without wasting any micro tinting time, we don't carry waka enter matter for grand. And now, time we will check some of the stories when they make the headlines for the weekend like this. And we'll see how we see where it touches and the way forward. And don't forget, you feel make your comment without abusing anybody or group. You can make your comment without abusing anybody or group, and that is to say we need to be civil with our comment. Okay, the numbers where you go to be part of the program now: 0818475000. We still get 0818476000. For those of us on WhatsApp and SMS, the number na 08090306414. And on the Punch newspaper here, they say your abduction, they say inside terrorists plot to sweetie to stay rescue. They say on your abduction, they say inside terrorist, there's a plot to wait to stay rescue. Okay, and still for here, they say we should make and find the ones who concern us. Pregnancy with to claim at Ikubos Burial, a site fan. My brother struggled to gain admission, died 24 hours after convocation. Siblings, now they talk this one. My brother struggled to gain admission, died 24 hours after convocation. Whoa. God forbid, but you know. World Cup, why I choose South Africa over Nigeria? Okon. Go choose now. But he go tell you. Now go come back. No. Listen somebody. Why I choose South Africa over Nigeria? Nonsense. I'm not going to answer you. Merci for Mokoro. A T to go surplus. And they say police rescue exploited a pregnant teen, arrest a suspect. Okay, and they say EFCC nab a suspect over vehicle import scam. EFCC nab suspect over vehicle import scam. That one strong. And they say police dismisses Osun Monarch assassination attempt, arranged suspect. Okay, and they say court sentenced woman to 10 years for supplying bandit arms. Court sentenced woman to 10 years for supplying bandit arms. 10 years old, now they supply bandit guns and the rest arms. They sentenced her to 10 years in prison. Okay. Okay. And they say FCT, Commissioner of Police, gives 17 DPOs 2 weeks to end robbery and other crimes. FCT, Commissioner of Police, gives 17 DPOs 2 weeks to end robbery and other crimes. Okay. Is it that? Okay. Make another person like that. Don't give 17 DPO 2 weeks. Make gonna end robbery and other crimes. Or else, okay. And I still they look at for they find the face of our people here, but I know they see any. We don't come up for the news. And they say persecution won't stop Sowore 2027 ambition. AAC rallies support at random. And they say persecutions won't stop Sowore's 2027 ambition. AAC rallies support. Okay, and they say it will be over for Tinubu Momodu outline Atiku's strategy for 2027. It will be over for Tinubu Momodu outline Atiku's strategy for 2027. Sunday or Wednesday. Make a check whether we go see one or two for the Vanguard. And for Vanguard, they say Nigerians to federal government, terrorists cannot truly repent. Nigerians to federal government, terrorists, they're not going to feel really repent to for this one. What they do? They say Ekiti D-Day, they say 10 parties go for Oyebanji's office. Ekiti D-Day, they say 10 parties go for Oyebanji's office. All this one are for the Vanguard, okay? And still, for the Vanguard, they say gunshot as Abia youth show the way, attack terrorists, rescue kidnap victim. They say gunshots as Abia youth show the way, attack terrorists, rescue kidnap victim. Wow. Okay, that one. And still, I tell you, they say Kitty governorship pool, they say heavy security in Ikere Ekiti. Okay, I go just go market and they come back. We go look other stories.
1: 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I beg, not go anywhere.

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6: 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And just before I go begin to pick your calls, quickly make I give you this information as it is in my hand here. And this one they come from National Reading Culture. And they say the National Reading Culture NROC, they invite you to the NROC Job Fair Party 2026. And they say make you discover how people they earn by completing simple book reading tasks. Joined also, according to them, learn how NROC they work or explore.

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0: My people, during the commot every day,
1: we no go fear fire matter for court again because the price we dey retain fire matter for our court of law now, they don't raise am. One man like you and me no go fit go there again, go fire matter.
0: But you don't understand now.
1: Now, where these people don't make this place we supposed to be dustbin, to place where people fit do business, get money, you know, take care of their families. Now, ain't gonna want to park. Park will bring money to these people.
0: Shebi, you go like ask question for the kind of story where you dey hear every day.
2: The judgment where they go give now, whether yes, we no go hear this matter at all, we don't throw them, or we don't hear them, it's okay. 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
0: Oya, shook mouth on top matter for ground. 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Now you get voice.

0: All right, yes, welcome back from that small market. And yes, the headlines, they just the lineup one after the other. and they say court sees expired drugs, 1.8 tons of cannabis. Court sees, custom sees expired drugs, 1.8 tons. Of cannabis. Hello, who did my phone line? Hello, who did the
1: man of God?
0: Shifakataka.
1: Stop on there.
0: Okay. You never pay this thing, or not? They too rush me.
1: Man of God, who did you call again? I don't tell you, this is your time to read the call me. I don't understand where they call from.
0: Now, you never pay the Dumorich. thank God you, they work for Seaport, so you understand what Dumorich is all about. So I don't need to explain further.
1: All good,
0: yes, you know, go pay Dumorich. As he collect the title, he go say,
1: you after that one, man.
0: Okay, who?
1: Umbu
0: cross leg here now. In the take a liquor with a juice.
1: Man of God.
0: Tima.
1: This country we call Nigeria. It's okay. My country.
0: Why you go ask that? Of course, now Nigeria na a renowned country. No, for the whole wide world.
1: Tell
0: me, or make I know.
1: Now, for this country, bandits, Boko Haram, any money my could give them. I want to ask, I think it's very soon we will see the Ministry of Bandits or Ministry of General of Death to give them. They will call them orderly group or one ministry. Because you can imagine this kind of people, we manage to get one person. Court will join the person to 10 years. So I would expect make changes for that they are business in these two. My bishop. You forget, you know, I don't know when I come across that video where they do for a live TikTok where bandits they share money. And ideas they can account for bandits to give them money. Upload the credit and upload them.
0: So you feel say bandits not go feel repent?
1: Pastor Bishop.
0: Yes, I dare hear you.
1: Between me and you now, talk to me. If this show they go like this, are you gonna repent?
0: Huh?
1: If are you? I think I also want to make sure they can't bandit.
0: So your suggestion, I say, as the cash made the key.
1: Yes. Bishop, you see, if my me talk to you now, anyway, now, your Nigeria PSS will find me immediately to call me. I don't talk to Bishop anyway. So I ask, this our what they call up? And I want to busy and the whole two to register this our.
0: Now that one they shock me, Now that one they shock me. Go and get your NIN, go and get your BVN, go and get you without your NIN, without your BVN. Now only to hold my money, now that thing they work. Now only to hold my money because they see the thief people motor for this country. They see they pay ransom. Now only my Jesus. Hello, who did there?
2: The great bishop.
0: Ah, oui.
2: You don't start.
0: Pain.
2: Bishop.
0: Pain.
2: Beg, this is my mommy. Don't be queen.
0: Now waiting.
1: I don't know who they strangle you for neck. Yeah, if anybody is strangling.
0: So waiting be your name. Waiting be your name. You see, I ask you, what be your name? You they call people name. You don't even know yourself.
1: My name now Kupin.
0: But who go call you Pin or what?
1: My name now Kupin. You they call for Rumodara.
0: Pin.
1: Pressure and one of the ministry.
0: Nonsense.
1: Bishop.
0: Eh?
1: Let's say, Bambi. When you fail to return, that one not true.
0: So, what if any other person where they do bad if he repent? Why bandit not go feel repent?
1: Bandit no go ever repent. They don't make up their mind. The best thing for bandit is to get cash them, don't just burn them alive.
0: So if federal government hire you now to advise them on how to handle bandit matter, your suggestion will be cash and key.
1: As I advise them, I will cut them from finger to head. Yes.
0: Okay, now what do you go advise government?
1: I will tell them to send me to prison. Boot up. Please, Nigeria, what is this thing?
0: Okay.
1: Let the judge. Let the school.

0: Now question. And meanwhile, I tell you earlier on, say, Nigeria to federal government, terrorists cannot truly repent. And for here, they say, the late President Muhammadu Buhari in 2016 launched the controversial Operation Safe Corridor to facilitate the rehabilitation of ex-insurgents, saying that the retribution of this whole people combat would ensure sustainable peace and security in the country and help bring the decade-long insurgency to an end. On March 23, 2018, while receiving 105 schoolgirls who were adopted from the government girls science and technical college GGSTC in Dapchi, Yobe State, in February that year, Buhari announced that his administration was prepared to offer amnesty to repentant Boko Haram members who were willing to surrender and embrace peace. According to him, the amnesty was extended to those who would surrender unconditionally, stating his willingness to rehabilitate and restraint these repentant criminals or Boko Haram individuals into the society back if they repent. The aim, he said, was to reduce insecurity, save lives lost during the conflict, and rechannel funds used for weapon towards infrastructure development. Despite a public outcry, Borno State government on Democracy Day, June 13, 2026, reintegrated another barge of 720 men. 992 spouses and 2,050 children who had repented and surrendered to the troop. After many of them were dismissed and rehabilitated at the Hajj camp in Maiduguri and participated in various skills acquisition program. This later moved to the Congregation of Repentant Insurgent, where all were made to swear on oath with the Holy Quran and would be reunited into their various community across Borno State. This state government has so far instigated 9,680 repentant terrorists. They follow these people up till now. Now I know where Nigerians they come from with this thing. How about if now some of this make I not conclude first. And they say many Nigerians have however expressed outrage at the policy, insisting that this is a dangerous trend. And they urge that terrorists cannot truly repent. They accuse the government of caring more about rewarding a criminal than helping victims who suffered in their hands. Some also urge that rehabilitating terrorists would hurt the morals of the soldiers on the battlefield. Okay. Now, where this whole thing come from? So, with all of this, because some people now they say, okay, It means say we care about the terrorists more than even the victim. When they kidnap, when they torture, when they do this and that, what will be the guarantee? Say these people go repent fully. The follow up, who they follow them up? All those people will repent that. How many they follow up to check whether true, they don't repent? Which way Nigeria? Who sing that music? Who sing? Sonny Okosu, Abi? Yes, of blessed memory. Make I enter this market, I dey come back, I no go waste time. Just 2 minutes I go spend there.
1: My people, welcome to my channel. 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Yay! 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
1: All right, yes, welcome back. And just as I see the story, they say the execution of a retaliation policy dangerously flawed. And who they talk this one, a professor Okabwa. Yes, Okaba. That they talk this one. They say, speaking on the development, the immediate past president of the Ijaw National Congress, INC, Professor Benjamin Okaba, said, "These are not just policy questions. They touch on the very soul of our national life, justice, and security. The idea of a terrorist genuinely repenting is the most difficult hurdle for any Nigerian to accept. The pain is still too fresh. Victims and communities are understandably with it traumatized and view this as prioritizing a perpetrator over those who have suffered." How much you agree with that? This one. So, a bandit not go fear repent. So, what is supposed to be the order of the day? Hello, Ude, my follower. Bye, Yawa.
2: Good morning, sir.
1: Good morning to you.
2: Oh, then, the one where they pay me well. Another woman, where they sent her only 10 years. If like the woman, they go give them food, though, and for say 30 years, top of gone.
1: So, they if now food, they go give them, if for say me, they give her 30 years.
2: Yeah, top of gone. Gone, not the people, they gone.
1: Arms, so and not be just only gone, or arms with other form of.
2: Ten years.
1: Police commissioner. Now give 17 DPO. 2 weeks say robbery and other crime. If he not stop for year, you will hear me.
2: Maybe you know the kind of DPO where they play with those people. You know, say that belly, where then they catch those evil, we're supposed to see them and bear them. That belly now, another money for them, a contract. Maybe they all got pata, don't see those ones where they be like then they support evil. Now, in the back, we see what thing will happen now. And that they talk about this repentance. Unless somebody will willingly come out and want to repent, or if not.
1: So how you go tell say yes, this person will say want to repent, he repent genuinely.
2: You get some people where they there, where they say they're forced. You just be like, nah, see now what did they happen now? See what did happen? And say, bandit, it's the same account number. And they pay some people money. That guy was the real capture those people, enter into that business. So that one, they saw her. But waiting at the door, those people, where they support them, I think they see their life. They know feel repent. Unless they go to see them. In our country, our leader won't make our country better, go better. Mbana.
1: Oh, okay. Mbana. Okay. Meaning say the banner over me. I've been up in the banner. Okay. Well, make I try check my WhatsApp while I talk to this person. Hello?
3: Uncle?
1: Is that a progress?
3: Ambassador.
1: Huh? Eh?
3: Ambassador.
1: Who you the ambassador?
3: Uncle.
1: Progress. Professor. Uncle. Of nonsense English.
3: Oh, Uncle. You just gallop by your handsome.
1: Child Jesus.
3: If you do, you do the handsome.
1: You would have dealt with me.
3: Apology would have been the other of the day.
1: Eh? Apology would have been the Jesus. I don't know.
3: Because you tell me I'm going to have bad character.
1: So, progress is how I get bad character.
3: Your character is insufficient.
1: I don't die. My man, not touch you.
3: I said, come on, see me later.
1: I beg you, come and see me later. Hard
2: game. I'm not going to.
1: Ah, Jesus.
2: I'm not going to come there. You can tell me to not so this, not so that. So, just give me Benny.
1: Now, only my dinner now go just set for you finish.
2: I need to refresh.
1: Thank God you cannot refresh. Just as a bandit, you're not going to repent. You cannot be refreshed.
2: Uncle.
1: Talk to me.
2: Oh, headline, marvelous me. But I didn't know how to pronounce the name. Is it that drug? I've never heard that drug.
1: Cannabis.
2: Cannabis.
1: Not be Ghana. Cannabis. C-A-N. Cannabis.
2: C-A-N.
1: No.
2: I-S-N. Let's forget about the name.
1: Okay.
2: Now I'm talking about drugs in this country.
1: Mm.
2: If you see the menu in which
1: if I see the what?
2: The menu.
1: Jesus.
2: The menu. Uncle, yes. I know myself.
1: Child Jesus. You are you not gonna know yourself? Who not gonna know you yourself?
2: And the most amazing part. Not even the understanding.
1: God. Meru Mola people not just say Daniel come and represent us. No fully we say wife don't corrupt. Meanwhile, Omotok. Now my name you call 3 times. I don't know what I do, you know. My name Nanoye from Umuagba in Omuma local government area. Terrorists cannot truly repent, Nigerian tells federal government. Omo, that statement from Nigerians to federal government is 100% correct. And federal government is not unaware, but they will pretend as if they don't know because they do business with them. Sometimes, Omo, on the other one, 10-year sentence given to a woman who supply arms to bandit by court. Omo, the judgment is a welcome development and it will go a long way to serve as a deterrent to others who dwell in same illegality. Noye from Umuagba in Omuma local government area. Now in the sender won't come. Why you call the chat my name? All this broadcast waiting. Watch and hello, who there, my fella?
4: Omo talky.
1: I greet you plenty.
4: Omo. My man.
1: I greet you, Woto.
4: Any call from Aba or any they call from Aba.
1: Oh, Namuku, Kewe.
4: My man, I did, man.
1: Well, you so good.
4: Oh, man, this story they talk about the woman where they hold, where they give 10 years.
1: 10 years, oh.
4: You see, don't they make me say that Joe, what would they do for this country?
1: Hmm.
4: Woman, where they supply arms.
1: Arms, so not be saying our food, do not be garin, they go give them arms.
4: Where they disturb village, disturb family, then village packet. Now, who that give 10 years? Now, what I'm saying is, if they talk about say, anything where they happen for this, they come and hand them. Me, I believe them because sometimes it's the way they happen. They believe say their hand there. How you will give the person 10 years for it? First, the way. Commit, I can't cry.
1: Hmm.
4: Well, that's the way they talk to the Apple for other states. The way you say, arrest terrorists now for my village, for Hofia.
1: Oh, now for your village, that it happen?
4: Well, for Hofia now.
1: Now, the youth, Nadeg was a crash, the bandits, though.
4: Let me tell you now, they kidnapped two women, kidnapped somebody for, yeah.
1: Hmm.
4: Now, what's going to happen? Let the Hofia youth. You understand?
1: Mm.
4: You know, so everybody come out.
1: Mm.
4: Interview. You understand? You know, so if you come from other state, the only or Hausa, where someone doesn't work out for anyway, we ban them. And then the Canada number, they work out everywhere. The only or Hausa will be saying, no, it's Nama. Where will they work out? Now, if your Hausa will happen.
1: Hmm.
4: I'm going to go, my man.
1: Thank you. My brother, the 10 years you are talking about is how many years in prison? Too small. Now I make a government waiting. Okay, you say you mean government supposed to kill the woman instead of giving her 10 years. And it go to shock me. Oh. It go to shock me. 10 years. They supply arms. They not ask. If true, they not ask where she get the arms there. Where they go carry them? Who they put there? I tell they carry them. They not nobody. The means of to really get these whole people done, it really they hard. You catch a woman like this, you know, answer where you for the carry the thing. Who they drop and for there? And how they take get there? Good morning, though, my brother Omotok. Going for this woman supplying terrorists. Guns. Why is Nigeria encouraging bad things? Why not sentence her to death? Anyone killing in his fellow human being should face the death by hanging. Wisdom from my four. Now they send this one. They come and just after the one of wisdom, this person had to send voice note. Now it's a bit. I'm out of good morning inside this morning. Please, oh, my husband need the job, oh. Okay, for send us selling money now. Just wait. Next week is Saturday. Omo talk. The rain make me want eat your cooking. Okay, can I come and carry it? I know you will give it to me. Omo talk. Your hand never waiting. Never they pain you. The way you take the flog, devil go show you chicken on the day. Thank God, say you now you they related to the devil. Benue woman, just lie down. I know, say you are related to devil, and so that's why I want to send you a message to the devil now. Devil cousin, devil nephew, devil auntie, devil sister, you know. And if I just come to our gate here, you go see what if I am open, not come out to your left leg. Thank you. You say if I am open, not come out to your left leg. What nonsense. Come now, not go buy fowl, you go eat for market. Go and buy worldly fowl. This fowl is fowl for Chineke. Ladies and gentlemen, man and woman, boy and girl, picking a child. At this point, I need to carry my ngongo na ngongo. Begin to go. Me and humility will get go na mad to go. Tomorrow is another day we'll go meet for church service. Till that tomorrow, feel free to follow us on for all social media platforms. On Instagram, Omotok. On X, Omotok _ Wazobia. On Facebook, Omotok Kingsley. And on TikTok, @ Omotok Kingsley. Not forget to subscribe to my YouTube TV channel, Omotok TV. Very easy. Just like that. Chee! That's how we roll. Taking care. It's a bye, Gario.
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All right, one more. 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And guru morning to all of you. 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

0: it's the way me and they used to take the hail, my fans. Yes, the way I take the tell and I say, una makashia. And the way I take the tell and I say, anytime, any day, una mount, like Mount Zion, the way I take the hail, all of una. In fact, that's how I want to hail una this morning. All my beautiful people, I want to hail una like this. That's how I'm hailing you people. 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That's who you are. My fans, my Kaja people. Yes, now I take the hell of una massimo toilet to una. Yes, una do river, una do river, una do river. My name is Baby Lady J. Oh, you call me be number one. Another return, another report here on top of duty. This is Music Africana. And of course, I'm going to be with you now from now till 2 o'clock on top of the hour. So sorry, we are not so late. Now I call una hagumbede, hagumbede, hagumbede. Now I call call of una isibidi java. All right, it's making up for loss. Like I tell you, I got to everything now from Nagana can 2 o'clock hour. And make I say thanking you. Una no say they nominate me for an award. See, people know they understand though. I don't tell people say, come, make una know they carry my fans, they take the play. Lady J Army, they are so plenty. My army start from children. In case you don't know, my army start from children. I get army will be children. Children, they boku, they yakma for this potato. Eh? My children, them now them plenty pass many of unasef. I'm telling you. Then I can't get army for old mama them. Old mama, I mean my old citizens. I chineke na God bless me. Oh, that's the way they my mind. What I need to do for this my old people them. Make a do one. My old citizens, I can't get them. Both papa, old one, both mo. I'm talking about papa. Papa them of like 70 years, they go up like that to 80 years. Some of them are where they listen to me now. Una grandpapa na my guy. And una grandmama na my babe. You understand? And I can't get them fresh armies then. When I mean fresh armies, I talk about those ones then where they from the 40 years they go like that. I can't get 30 years they go like that. I can't get the freshest of them all. The freshest of them all. Now those young ones them now where they from that kind of 25 can't they go down. Then I can't get the ones then whether they call the alpha gens. Aye, those ones they're not even plenty pass. 92 people they can't say, they can't talk, say they won't go nominate me for an award. This people that they call PH magazine say they won't come nominate me. I come to that, say okay, no problem. None as me and you they talk now, so they don't tell me say wait till happen now. But we talk say now Sunday night voting go start. I say leave them, leave my people, make them start to do whatever they want to do. They just tell me now, say if we say this on Sunday, your people have already started. I say allow them, let them do what they, because they understand that their mommy Gio needs to collect it and come and give it to them because it is their award. So I want to thanking una. Those of Nairobi zone had already started the vote. But is it from tomorrow? From tomorrow, we go be the 21st, Father's Day. Chai, use that day, go they dash me that vote. You understand? For those of Nairobi, they follow me up on Facebook. I don't post the link there on Facebook. If you know they follow me up on Facebook, borrow somebody phone. Say you just want to go see waiting Lady J post. You go there. Even if you know Sabi, others, my papa and my mama, you tell your children, they go click on the 500 naira. Now they take the vote. Very shikale, 500 naira. At least if you not giving a mommy Gio that one as offering, it's not bad. So you just go there, you click and back up, you vote. You understand? But for here, for radio, on Monday, when I come work on Monday by 2 o'clock, I go share the link on air. So that I'll copy the link. You just go there, click and bam. Even if you not get Android phone, look for somebody where get Android phone. Say, I beg, make I give you 1,000, make I give you 500. Go for that place where they vote for Lady J. Go vote for her. Just simple and short. So that, you know what? Let's gonna bring that award back home. Let's go and bring it home. I just make a tell Nana, make her no forget to, because una be my agumbere. Ready to pull the trigger. Anyways, taking up a lot. We need to cook food now. I mean, we could not cook food today. Wait till I think the weather too cold. No, we need to cook food because today I want to teach you now how to make another kind of pepper soup. Now, on a nose, me and they like new innovation, and they like you as they bring these new things. They come making yourself the experience the new things. You understand? So today I want to teach you how to make the coconut carrot pepper soup. Hello. All right, I want to teach you how to make the coconut carrot pepper soup. For those of now, we say call the catching at this period. You really need this soup because this soup will warm your heart, it will warm your belly, it will warm your spirit, it will warm your soul. So today I'm going to teach you how to make the coconut carrot pepper soup. Now I want to make una talk for na language. Now in your language, this soup when I want to cook now, so if I tell you now to make you call them for your language, how you go you stay call them? You go add them coconut carrot pepper soup, google all of them together and give me a straight name for your language. Now how did they call coconut for my language self? Chineke namo. Please, if you know you are from Ukwani, I don't know they call akobo. Wait, oh, I think na akobo now. Coconut supposed to be akobo. Well, I'm not going to remember again, but if you come from Ukwani, I'd like to make you call in here, my people. Mokuna tell me, how am I they call coconut for Ukwani? How am I they call carrots? Then you call putam, akobo, nenewi, ofe, osawed. You understand? Now, so, umba, I go open the phone line now. You, when you they listen to me, you go tell me how do they call out for your native language. You join coconut, you join the carrot, and you put soup on for the end and tell me how they call out. Make a pick your calls. Where are the pick your calls? I'm going to share with you the recipes and when I'm going to use take the arrange the soup today. All right, the number to call me up now, 0818475000, 0818475000, 0818476000, 0818476000. If you use the WhatsApp number, now 0809030-6414. Now, for WhatsApp, I'd like you make you send me a WhatsApp voice note. I hope to play the voice note, but if you can't write them now, I'm going to bite my tongue. I don't need it. Okay, make us start to take your calls before we go do any other thing. Look at my phone line. I'm greeting you. Good morning. Oga Amadi, one name. Welcome.
1: Aki.
0: Yeah. I'm come they call carrots now.
1: Carrot na carrot.
0: Okay, carrot na aki. I'm they call coconut.
1: I say coconut na aki.
0: Then carrot na waiting.
1: Okay,
0: oh yeah, go call all of them together and I go come be aki a carrot. Aki a carrot. Oh you crow that in. Oh look, all right, make I go back again and take another word. Yes, see my phone line.
2: Ready,
0: I'm morning to you one name more. How you do this morning? All right, my darling. Oh yeah. Come tell us how do they call up.
2: Akibeke.
0: Uh-huh. What about carrots? Oh look, that is the name Ukwano Ngwa Wodikeni. Hey Weleke, wanna leave your chineke na. Okay, I'll take another one. Hello there, my phone line. Anu make legio. Good morning for this morning.
3: Good morning, Kano.
0: Morning, morning. Agaski, what you don't come back from where you go?
3: Hey,
0: yeah. It's okay. It's all right. It's all right.
3: I work day.
0: Mm-hmm.
3: Coconut for my place. Ubio. Yes.
0: Okay.
3: If you want to call carrot.
0: Ogu. So Ubio Ogu waiting.
3: Ubio Ogu pepper soup.
0: Ubi Ogu pepper soup. No, Miss Martin, Chineke Name. Make. Oh, Jima, one name. I'm greeting you, one name.
4: How are you?
0: I'm fine. I'm good. I'm slightly good.
4: Happy weekend.
0: Happy weekend, Jay. Happy weekend.
4: Uh-huh. The question you answered,
0: eh? Uh-huh.
4: In my Ghana corner, we used to call it Ake.
0: Uh-huh. How on account they call coconut now? Okay, in a vernacular for carrot is now what? Eh? Oh, no, Ves. Please, oh, anyway, I'm sorry. There is no carrot in your place. I'm sorry. Oh, I'm sorry. Anyways, my people, now some go they do and they go one by follow, one by follow. Now we laugh out some cold come up from our body, and then we chop out better warmness enter into our body right now with the carrots, coconut pepper soup. When I want to share with you, amazing food fusion, amazing vibe now I go give you. And you know what? You can eat them with your rice, okay? You can eat it with rice. You can eat them with plantain. You can eat it with your yam. But for me, I prefer to eat my own coconut carrot pepper soup with rice. So make up given the ingredients when I go use. Tell people now. On number one, just the way the name sounds, carrots and coconuts now the number one thing. So your carrots and your coconut, number one. Now the coconut, now the coconut cream you they use, oh, that's the coconut water, okay? So the coconut cream now you they use here. So if you get coconut water, fine, or you can go for market. So they say make the you want to buy your coconut milk, they go sell coconut milk for you, very okay, 2000 naira. You don't buy 125, depending on where you go, you go buy one for yourself. So for me here today, I go use my carrots, 1000 naira carrot, and I go use 2 cups of my coconut milk. 1000 naira carrot, 2 cups of my coconut milk. Now I go use. And yeah, for the kind of protein when I go use here, I go use my chicken, okay? I go use chicken. Now, if you really want to enjoy this food there, use either you use a chicken or you use your turkey. But I know the turkey right now, it is very expensive. So just go for chicken. So for me here, I'm going to use 6 parts of chicken. That's, 1, 2, 3, 4, 5, 6, okay? Now, it is equivalent to like half kg of chicken. Now I'm gonna use, now apart from the chicken, I'm gonna use another thing, and that now my herbs. Yes, because of the way the cold day now, so I go use herbs. Now for the herbs when I want to use, I go use my lemongrass leaf. Okay, lemongrass leaf. I'm gonna use the fresh lemongrass leaf, the fresh one. Now they use. Now apart from the lemongrass leaf, another thing when I go use also too for my spices, I go use my calabash nutmeg. That is ewuru. Okay, I go use calabash nutmeg. I go use control onions. Okay, I go use my control onions. I go use calabash nutmeg, and then I go use 2 other important ingredients. When I go to call their name for you, but I'm gonna be when I come back from the market. When I come back from the market, I go introduce you to that 2 important ingredients, locally ingredients. What we're gonna use.

0: He creates a quack record for compliments. He creates a quack record as a dash. So if you define body count, not be to test the person. One will never enter house. Not be to test and to know whether he's strong. Go to the hospital. Carry out all body check on the man. The woman, carry out body check on the woman. Simple and short. It's even important, self. You can go to the hospital. Man, when he be say, he in here, not the answer. Hospital go tell you, say, this in here, not the answer. Man, when he be say, the in here, in a small thing in the bring. Hospital go tell you too. Likewise to a woman. Hospital go tell you whether the woman hormones they balance or not balance, because women where are hormones not balanced everywhere in a dryness. So what are people looking for? Must you all go and test it first for you to know whether it they work well or you know they work well? Go to the hospital and do body counts now. Mona go check on herself body for there, because if you not go hospital for there, hospital go show you the size where the man own day, and hospital go show you how far the woman own day too. If now what do you define? Now be to come the test teacher that make we go do testing by testing. The man fi go now test. After I come out, he no like there. He go say, I no like this kind way. Which kind way be this one? The way, he know they bring water everywhere dry. The woman self go test. When the woman test, can go say, now wow, you know sabi to fetch water for deep way. Only 9 ring, you know fi go 9 ring. What are you saying? Help yourself. Go to the hospital. Let me play this voice note.
1: Good afternoon, Bibling. Your topic is someone that this afternoon. My name is Smart, the radio minister from Umasi. Well, that lady will say your husband, your lady, it's other than your car or my husband. Even if you don't pay money for your head, you don't get children for her. Even if you get children for her, he don't tell you to punch him back. The man is irresponsible. The lady should leave the house. Or you leave this life. Don't leave the house.
0: I like that word. Leave the house or leave this life.
1: As for the other one, make him congratulate herself. Say the man show character. Not before after when you come back.
0: Thank you. I like that. Either you leave the house or you leave this life. Lady J, why is some ladies like men? Why do some ladies like men that beat them? You see, I heard some ladies say, any man that doesn't beat me, don't love me. He said, why do some ladies, some women like men that beat me? I don't know. They start from their papa now. Maybe their papa and their mama, they fight. So I don't know. And how can I like somebody where they punch me? Am I a punching bag? Lady J, good morning to you, please. Let's be sincere. Let's assume you're a man. Can you marry a woman you don't check sexually? Why would I not marry a woman? I just tell you now, say, if I want to check the woman, whether the woman is okay sexually, I know what to do. That's why we have gynecologists. That's why we have medicals. Must you sleep with the person to know whether he's sexually okay? What are people even looking for? You want certify whether the person is sabi do higwe. Because you don't test many. You know when you test too many waters? When you test too many waters, when you see the clean spring water, you go think that this clean spring water also to get odor. So you want to check on the person. Go to the hospital. That are the best way to check. Some of them, they sleep with people one and over, even go do check for. You know, even go do say, okay, can you go and bring your HIV? In fact, any woman, I think maybe now what are they do now? As a man, he can't say he won't sleep. Say, okay, the criteria is this. You go to the hospital. Let's go and check our status. You will just go open leg for man where you don't know. Open leg for woman where you don't know. No protection. No the fear for your life. Me, I can do it. But thank God I'm not a man. Yeah. I say, Lady J, I agree to you. You see, it beats my imagination that some women that receives abusive marriage from their husband were warned by their mothers or their fathers, but they refuse. Carry your things and go look for work. You say, he will come begging you when you're good or wonder. And that is just on period. Make money, whether I know, come beg you. Who did my phone line?
2: Hello, baby,
0: good day to you.
2: Good afternoon.
0: Good afternoon.

0: What's known?
1: I'm following you. My name is Eko Machuku.
0: Eko Machuku, welcome.
1: Yes. See, the, I want to throw something on behalf of those guys. The lady that said that her husband is beating her. I want to say something on that. See, it's not easy, our ladies sometimes, you know. There is a way, especially when a man says something, especially something what the man doesn't like. Are you getting me?
0: I deal with you.
1: You see, that man will tell a lady, please, this thing that you're doing. I know like this thing, make you know they do me this thing, you don't understand. But you will see some of the ladies, when that man don't open mouth, say that thing act, they make that lady know do I'm saying no they like I'm making stop him. Now that time where that lady open they do that thing, every second, every minute. See, baby lady day, I don't see where this thing happened. That thing it cause problem in the family more than anything. Our family is concerned. See, even Jesus Christ, when people been there for in the synagogue, they say something. Even Jesus Christ, used verse for sure everybody where they are, after all their money, their goods, everything. Even God, where they for heaven, they verse also. So, waiting maker, they talk this thing. He says, you get how a man go endure something based on how many times. So you don't tell a woman, please, make you know they do this thing. I don't like this thing. A man go talk one thing over 300 million times. But now even that time where that man open mouth, they talk. Now the time where a woman go, they do that thing every second, every hour. I know they know everybody they endure. If he do them one day, a man no go know the time when he go raise hand, he hit you. Because he don't tell you this thing. Aya, you know they agree here. Yeah. So wait now, one, make you. At least make you let them know. Say, if a man talks, say, I don't know this thing. If they really want some marriage or stay, let them stop the thing.
0: Okay.
1: See, nothing the scatter family has that thing.
0: Yeah.
1: They not agree, say, then that. But
0: that's true. Okay, I feel ask you a question because what you talk not true. Chain don't go. Because what you really talk not true. Some women are mad, bad, though. But if you as a man you beat the woman finish, he goes stop that thing with the woman they do. He don't tell her no day, he don't tell her no day. You can send her to her parents as to go and learn more lessons there. I don't know, but it's okay. Okay. So Lady J, on no account should a man touch his wife or his girlfriend violently. No lady should tolerate such. If he or she do beats you, leave with your both legs immediately, or you leave in your casket. Same goes to the man. Avoid a nagging and high taste lady. Know this and have peace. Sex is not a certificate or criteria for marriage. TF Okochi, thank you. Thank you. Oshina, thank you. Oh, he said, Lady J, this HIV status, it chased guys away from me. When they come, he must have sex. I would tell that one, no problem. Let's go to the hospital to go and confirm her status. Before we can proceed, he will run. I have chased two away from this method. I like how, okay, like, how can you sleep with unknown man or unknown woman? It's really not nice. Actually, it's not nice. You say, Lady J, yes, it is wrong for a man to beat his woman. But the woman of today also insults too. And they talk to their husband. It's too bad. If the man talk one, the woman will talk 50. And compare him to another man without knowing how they make their own money, all because of bad friends, club, and even pastors. Where we say they deceive them, especially some female pastors. We know even they give advice. I beg, make women they learn to show their man love and respect, because it will go a long way, helping the man to stop some wrong behaviors to their wives. Thank you, Anele, all the way from Eche. That one, join. Is a baby lady J. Do you know that if I tell a guy that is coming my way to run a test together, they will run away, saying that my protocols are too much. I don't tell now. Do it. Since he wants to check, make una go do. When I mean test, you guys should run a food test. Let him go and do prostate test. Ingo do prostate cancer test. Ingo check his sperm level. Ingo spec check in manhood, the strength of the manhood. Ingo check how many semens he can drop. Like, check everything. Likewise, the woman. The woman go check her status for HIV, check for ovulances, check for fibroid, check for what again? Check for her hormones, do HSG. Like, make she do a food test to know whether she's fully fit to be a woman. And likewise, the man. Before una go come say, okay, mo we come go check our strengths, because na they find body counts. Chineke Nabe. Okay, it's been a long day, and I won't believe say many of us learn. We really, really learn lesson from people's talk. From people's, complain. Not complain, but all these now lessons what we need to learn from each other.
2: Hello, Lady J. Good afternoon.
0: Good afternoon.
2: Sorry for the message I said earlier. We had difficulty with you because it was English and pidgin. I'm not really good at typing pidgin, so I was just missing it, thinking that you were just typing. Okay. My name is Angela. Sometimes a good woman can.
0: Angela, go ahead. We need to hear you.
2: You know what? Is it that if you are mistakenly distant something, about me, don't tell me. When I first saw that character, I still withdrawing from the relationship. They mistakenly distance something about me. Omo, wait. The next quarter, he will use that thing and haunt me. It's shame to catch you. But you're not the one that told me that this will happen. How many abortions did you do before your marriage? I said, which guy could say that once to me? I asked him, you, how many women have you given money to do abortion? Don't be to know anything about me.
0: Oh my God, the network really, really know they're too good. Network really know they're too good. I get a lot of people, we really get something to say. You know, Open Saturday only they comes once. And I think we need to do more of this. Normally, once every month. Yes, I agree to you, sir. Very well.
3: I want to use this medium to advise my fellow men.
0: Please do.
3: Make on an idea on a wife, because nothing your wife will do you. If your fellow man gives you that same thing for manhood, you sit stand up, like them. Go off your head. You know, go sit stand up. Make on an idea beat on a wife. There is no gain in beating men. When I be friend, I beat my girlfriend then. He sent text to one of our friends where she won, where she finally married the guy. Then they stay from Boba. Then they stay from place. Then she finally married the guy. So he sent text, I'm mistakenly going to see the text. Even though they give him 10 million, 10 billion, and he no go marry me. That's because I don't know if they increase the hatred by beating her. Anytime I beat her, the hatred don't increase. Say, I don't know if they are they live with my enemy. That was exactly the text she sent to that our friend. We finally marry him now. They two don't marry. They don't born twins. One and one other girl again. That's three children. I saw them the other day.
0: Wow.
3: So, as I'm married now, since 2017, I know torture. Even when I catch him with some disease, doing to I just live together, but I'm a single man on my own now because I don't feel beat them. Don't feel try them. Yes. I just advise them, say, but if they beat them, they increase the hatred, and you are just in love with them. Anytime you beat them, go mark and say, the grade, you don't increase the grade until you get to grade 17. She go eliminate you one time. You better she go than you did pick them. I did talk from experience. You understand?
0: Yeah.
3: And those other women with the sexual compatibility or no sexual compatibility. No, and no one they genuine. No one will to say this one and is the highest. Yeah, I go on the big side. Me, I go on the big side. Still, some go come tell you say no. Say this thing no go enter their body. Say their boyfriend go no. Say then be perfect. Some you sleep them, then go. Say they don't come again. Say the thing to pay. So which one will be 100%? No one.
0: My brother, 100%. My brother. No one the 100%.
3: Are they on the bigger side? Sometimes are they look. Say this thing the entire person body. No one just advising. Say no day off. Say this thing. They on the big side. No day off on the women. Say. So that they fit come back again because
0: if they come, then not they come again.
3: Yes, I will look and say, you know, this kind of thing will enter woman body. So I just talk from experience. No one be 100%. No, this, that. Come on, man, I live with this thing. If you want to stay with person, stay with them. If it is what the billionaire they divorce, what will happen? Tell people they divorce, what will happen?
0: Thank you.
3: If you be good person, you can change that man. Because good person gets his influence past bad person.
0: If a
3: good person to your partner,
0: just be good.
3: You could be surprised, he will change. But something they change, my sister. And the men, one I need to get on a wife, you just increase the level according to civil servant level 16, level 17, it doesn't increase the level of hatred with a woman they get for you.
0: Thank you.
3: Because your fellow man do you the same thing inside boss, inside my tent.
0: You know go fit or sham, oh. You know go fit or sham. You know go fit or sham, I go beat you where. But when he reach woman, he go say he mad bad, I go knock him. In fact, my brother.
3: Instead, he go beat them. My brother, my sister. Leave and make him go away.
0: Gently.
3: Thank you. Let that girl send me since that time, 2014. I never forget her for my head. After she go, no other girl why do something with her. We arrange hand. This woman, women are there 11 years now. I don't touch her. I never see. She sent us and married our own friend. That boy, that guy, my friend, my own friend.
0: Kai.
3: I'm married now. Yeah.
0: So say she can't go marry your friend, Seth.
3: Then they live there now.
0: No. It's okay, my brother. It's okay. Thank you. In fact, now this year, I don't need to say anything again. This oga, you don't in fact come out to talk, and you talk from the other side of. I won't go check your body size. You talk from the side of you being an abusive relationship. Why you need to go? You even talk and come from the side of character. Won't check you just use yourself as an example and give us a triangular form of all the talk where we say everybody come out here. They talk today. He points out on three areas. Number one area, you don't need to raise your hand and hit your partner because the thing said the person in all of it do because the person get this one. He also to talk more for the side of character. Your character bad. You don't meet other people to where we say their character been bad. How did you treat them? He talk go for the side of if you cannot stay, carry your kaya and your car since you work out come out. Damn are the angles that when you look at from, and I don't really need to say any other thing. I need to end them here. Everybody where they come out, they talk for here. Man, tell you say he if he no sleep with you, he no go do this one. They give you condition. Nobody should give you a condition. Nobody. They give you condition before you go. My brother, thank you for everybody we call. Thank you. God bless us. May you find yourself in a relationship that we give you peace of mind. May you find a good person. person. Only one good man, one good woman will solve the problems of your life. Una enjoy, una day. Good afternoon.

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1: The nation's most brilliant young minds gear up for the National Secondary School Debate Tournament. It's the season finale of the I Beg to Differ Secondary Schools Debate Tournament Season 9. 10th of August at 3 p.m. Lagos, Abuja and Port Harcourt will come alive. Champions from Abuja, Port Harcourt and Lagos will go shoulder to shoulder for the crown of the Champion of Champions. 16 secondary schools, 3 daily debates, 4 weeks of intense matchups. Who will be the Champion of Champions of the I Beg to Differ Season 9? 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I Beg to Differ, the Tournament of Champions.
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0: think I take cool and for what's up here FM, I'm going to be there. Boko Haram, Al-Qaeda run
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Yeah. Go. I pull off her mother's eye, she be trophy daughter. Mommy raised her, daddy never dropped a dollar. Daddy ran away, they didn't wanna have a child. Mommy was

0: problem here. The weather has slowed turnout a bit, but I think the weather is improving and the turnout is also improving. So we're very, very confident that this exercise will be very successful across the senatorial districts.
1: Oh yes, yeah, so also too, the people that will be said that they're in charge of the people's of River South senatorial district, they come out also to still put their hand and vote. And like this, so they come, they clap and they give INEC for the job when it be said they don't do well. Make we hear them as they stand too.
0: You cannot sit in your house and complain. You cannot sit on social media and be complaining. And then when it comes to time to do the hard work of a citizen, you fail to do it. So my appeal is to all men and women of the River Southeast Senatorial District to come out en masse and participate in this exercise. It is peaceful, it is free, it is fair, and it is clearly transparent. I want to commend INEC for what they have put.
1: Yes, Amina, why? This very bearer for inside Kokana, so with the year and I say now about 16 ward and a 16 ward a day, and he get about 16 pooling units. Meanwhile, the before River State Commissioner for Finance, we name Dr. Fred Kpako, with the year say already him himself to don't vote, but he no great talk or take give territory people despite the voting process and the waka when he be say it they go on for there. Yeah, so we see here now, say, because of the heavy rain when it fall for some part of River State, so it don't even come make the election matter, make it come the delay some more. Sake of accreditation, it not come start when it's supposed to start, and even voting. So for inside the Rivers Southeast Senatorial District by election, where they happen for LMA local government area. I want to read to person when it be Swebi Orewale report to read to give us say the rain so when it fall say it be done delay the distribution on top of the election materials to the different polling units where come can be say they can't start accreditation so late and voting also too it can't they go small in talk say voters them so when it be said that they day for there some people just they come na because of the rain when it be say it fall make we hear as they even yarn like this.
2: Actually, we did another sensitization. What happened was we had a heavy downpour this morning, which affected the process of maybe coming out early. But if you can see the crowd, you can see if you have your coverage, you can see how people are turning up now, thereby disproving that issue of maybe people not turning up.
3: Because of the downpour, the materials arrived quite not so early. You can see they just arrived about 30 minutes ago because of the weather. And I'm sure in less than 10 minutes now, you'll see people start trooping. Now, people are well sensitized about today's exercise, and they're eager to vote. So, especially in Leme, I know that people are eager to vote.
1: Yeah, so the polling units, when you visit, they mention unit 4, 12, 28, 19, 15, and 6 inside Agboncha. Unit 10 inside Eleto, Unit 9 inside Ward 11, and Unit 3, 8, and 13 inside Ward 2 for Aledo. Also, too, with the year now, say time for them to fill up report and accreditation, plus even voting. So, they say it will go on right now across all the local government area for that way. 94.1 was the BFM Nader with day. Touristy Boko from one, but for now, make we go use style and pattern here for me. So, we come back. We're going to sum out now the remaining parts of the tourism.

0: How about this dance? Why? Because it takes two to do this dance. Takes two the tango, two the tango, two to really get the feeling of romance. Let's do the tango, do the tango, do the dance of love.
1: Farah Coffee Lounge. But it's not about the coffee.
0: But listen here, it takes two to tango, two to tango, two to really get the feeling of romance. Let's do the

0: robbed in that.
1: Ministries and the Red Church International special invites you to a life-changing program, Deliverance from Evil Foundations and Covenants. The major evil foundation in the life of Moses was anger from his forefathers, Levi, son of Jacob, which one will you not inherit from your forefathers will trouble you till date. Man will they walk like others, but nothing to show. Nobody the shy for family, in no good. Come and sing a new song of victory, for it is written, the yoke shall be broken because of the anointing. Isaiah 10:27. Ministering, Bishop, Chilas and Wosu, Apostle of Deliverance, date Sunday 14 to Sunday 21st June 2026. Venue, the Royal Church, Land of Favor, Breakfast of NTA, Moba Port Harcourt. Morning session 6 a.m., 6:30 a.m., and 7 a.m. Evening session 4 p.m. and 5 p.m. daily. Sundays 7 a.m., 8 a.m., 9 a.m., and 10 a.m. Call 0803-342-4543 or 0802-825-8359. Jesus Christ is the Lord.

0: All right, now welcome back. 94.1 was a VFM now there with the more to read them, so with in my hand. Make a summer on the remaining ones. Meanwhile, the by-election for inside Ward 5, Unit 6 for inside Kera Deo and Thai local government area, with a year now say a lot of people so now come aside as the election if they go on like this. They say people then when they stay for that area, they don't look the lane reno. Many of them come aside to come vote for the person when it be say they want. The voting it starts around 8:15 a.m. and as about 10:51. Yes, about 30 people so neither already land for there. Also to talk some more time after some people cast their vote. Some people matter consigned for inside the world where name be Gideon Demwa. In itself took on the clap and for voters them as they used to come aside. That's why the heavy rain when it be say it they fall.
1: Almost all the units were occupied for accreditation. Material arrived on time, and you can see if you get to other units, you can see the massive turnouts. People are ready to vote, and they have commenced. The challenges we are having is on the beavers. We are having network issues. One or two or three units, technically, that is the challenges we are having, and we expect INEC to live up to expectation.
0: And again, too, we here say for inside some part of Oyibo local government area, say people then wake up and vote, they're not plenty for inside that way. Say the voters' participation is very, very low for inside the Saturday by election. Now, as a person, we're going to monitor the exercise with their talk, say for what 10, unit 26, and unit 8. Say the election, it go gently and wildly with only small voters present waiting for there. And also to sustain and to give Wazobia FM territory people, one of the INEC officials, Conde Talk, will say, people they not to come out because of the rain. When it be say, it they fall. And as being as so, even the PVAS machine say they not get any technical issue. And accreditation, it will start small time for that area. And again, too, for inside River State, some parts of River State movement in order today because already police don't talk and say for what did they do this by election, so say waka inogo deo like this. So for some part of LMA area for inside East West Road, our three person reporter give us say all these big cars, the Malia every duty moto, whether they call every duty moto plus even kekena pep and all these motorcycles them, so they see them where they move small for there. As it be say, some other area, other people for that area, they not allow them to pass because of the election when it be say it they go on there. And again, too, for instance, some part of LMA local government area, especially for Agboncha and Eleto plus Alasa area, we hear say there's still stop movements too for that area. As we say, many of the people then where they do market for there, so they not open their shop. Police people, so they see them around that place, they do stop and search to make sure say everywhere it goes siriri unwerere. And still on top matter, my people, when we still let you know, say not be only for River State here, not be there voting for take the happen. Even for inside Ekiti State today, that they do governorship election with about 14 political parties where they contest to sit down on top of the chair. We have say more than 1 million registered voters them across the 16 local government areas them, so that expect them may they come cast their vote for inside the 2,445 polling units them where we say they for inside the area for Ekiti State. And of course, one of the governor when he be saying that he's done for there, we see there for there too. When he name be Governor Biodun Oyebanji, when they come from APC, so him himself to they look for a second term. But as it stands right now, in they face another strong candidate where they come from ADC party, where he name be Dare Bajide, and also to another one where they come from PDP, where he name be Wole Oluyede. They say all of them contest to one enter for the chair. But as it stands right now, election results, they never start to the countdown. As election, it will go on for that way. Oh, yes, my people, now here where you say Barbara comes up of Tori, where they happen. And for any Tori Royal IDC, you call at Tori number on top 0808-721-7215. Me with Samayi Tori. 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

0: Peraí, o Cine, ó. Tá um...
1: The nation's most brilliant young minds gear up for the National Secondary School Debate Tournament. It's the season finale of the I Beg to Differ Secondary Schools Debate Tournament Season 9. 10th of August at 3 p.m. Lagos, Abuja and Port Harcourt will come alive. Champions from Abuja, Port Harcourt and Lagos will go shoulder to shoulder for the crown of the Champion of Champions. 16 secondary schools, 3 daily debates, 4 weeks of intense matchups. Who will be the Champion of Champions of the I Beg to Differ Season 9? The final lap of the journey begins August 10 at 3 p.m. For sponsorship inquiries, email info@nigeriainfo.fm or ibegtodiffer@nigeriainfo.fm. I Beg to Differ, the Tournament of Champions.
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So Donna, just a way for me to tell you to enjoy the rest of your weekend. 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I'll see you right here on Monday by 2 o'clock on top of the TOT. Anything where they do I'm Jejele and Wally. And remember, say, now the one where you do leave, now people go remember you for. When I do well, see ya, bye.

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Hey. 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

0: A very, very good afternoon to our Republicans today. Join us on Top 94.2 and WhatsApp. Yeah. And a football republic with the show. No 2 p.m. game. Yes. No 2 p.m. game. But we're going to carry you, Waka, reach the hour of 4. On Top Football Republic here. My name is Elizabeth Lucky, and a very good afternoon to all of our way, all patiently they wait for us, they listen to us, all our faithful listeners. Yes, all those people don't they loyal to us over the years. Now, World Cup fever, yes, inside the fever 2026 World Cup, United States of America, Canada, and Mexico. Yes, Mexico, and we they see match day 2 as it done the waka small with the waka small match day 2 from group A to group B, and we they see some games later today. But market there our front, what we're gonna talk about today now, African performance so far, and we'll look at every single African team. Both those who don't play the first leg, those where they play the second leg, how far? Wait till don't be their playing style. Which people they give us small vibes and ginger? Which people they give us small hope? Say, okay, oh, 10 slots in their water. Who don't merit a slot for inside the FIFA 2026 World Cup? Who don't merit a slot? Who don't make a slot count? Who still they struggle? Who don't impress pass? Which team you dey root for? So even if they don't go far, they're not going to reach the semis, maybe not in the knockout stage. How far then fit go? They get small light at the end of the tunnel. And who they play like a team? Who don't waste slots? You waste slots. You for not going for day for house. And they hear say, go back to your country and keep your jabs. And they hear them. And go back to your country and go and take your jobs back. We don't waste African slot. You understand? What this is with the talk. When we come back from market, but now 94.1 was Zobia FM. And if WhatsApp line to drop the messages where you just want to join the conversation. 0809-030-6414. 0809-030-6414. Now the FIFA. 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

Now 94.1 Wazobi FM. Is that the city of Port Harcourt and listening to this special announcement where they come from WF Agro Processing. They talk to people way inside Port Harcourt City and eat environs. You there around, you there inside Port Harcourt City. They say make on a come because something huge don't come out, something big, something amazing, something will make sense. And it come from Mango Rice, where they come together with Mango Mega Millionaire promo, where it big past the usual way they hear before, because somebody already don't collect 50 million naira for inside December 2025, where they start to do the promo last year. And we also see Percy for February this year, he also pack 25 million naira. And then they tell you, say, and this time around, now your domot, now your leg, this one fit fall on top, because they give a first prize 50 million naira, second prize 25 million naira, third prize 1 million naira for 25 people all together. Now 100 meter, 100 million naira, neither one give out. Yes, so for every month, how you go use participate, so you say if you get a chance to win from this Mango Mega Millionaire promo. Now if you buy 50 kg mango rice and you open up and then you scratch the card where you go see inside the bag, as you scratch that card, let's say the scratch recharge card, you go see 12 digit MM number, and that 12 digit MM number you go send them to the WhatsApp number where they write by the side of the card, like that. Nothing like cherry candy. No bother to worry yourself. As you just do like that, send them to that WhatsApp number. You don't enter, so and you feel be the next Mango Millionaire. Now Mango Rice or nothing, Mango Rice, think jollof, think Mango Rice.

Nasty 94.1 was Zobia FM. This other information, they come from Royal Lexington International. What thing did they do? You go, they think international. What thing did they do? Then they study and then they live and then they also work for abroad. People, where they study in a school, you go live there, you want stay, permanent residency, you want work, and living Royal Lexington International day for you. They say whether you be a student where they look for opportunity to study abroad, or they say make you know look plenty again because Royal Lexington International day for you. 2026 students intake don't open, they don't open no to the take 2026 students. Then get they say they get over 50 partner universities way inside the United States of America, Asia, Australia, Europe, Canada, even inside United Arab Emirates, UAE. And they say they get over 50 partner universities for all these countries and make you hurry now to start to enroll, that's register. And now on a passport, people will get passport. So you want travel abroad, you know, can't get transport, you want fly go there. So now for people will get international passport alone, and if you want find where their office there for further inquiry, you want know every you want ask all the questions where you feel ask to checkmate everything where they involve, you feel visit suite 103 for first floor plot 35 Eleparawo Road opposite Gateway College of Nursing Science off Gateway Junction, Ada George, Port Harcourt. Might take the address again for you to go so that you go fit ask the right question, get the right answer, make you no loss. They say now who ask question, now I know the miss road. Visit suite 103, first floor, plot 35, Eleparawo Road, opposite Gateway College of Nursing Science, off Gateway Junction, Ada George Road, Port Harcourt. You want message them for WhatsApp 080-55-918-882 081-288-28609. I'll call the WhatsApp numbers again. First one 080-55-918-882. The second one 081-288-28609. Or you feel call them for phone line. When you feel call them, if you know on WhatsApp them, you feel call them 081-660-84678. My call the phone line for the last time 081-660-84678.

that 25-year-old PSV midfielder Ismail Saibari for inside match day one. And although Vinicius Junior equalized, we also see their second leg again against the Tartan Army, that's Scotland. And Morocco again pull one goal inside the back of the net, so it give them 3 points. Now still Ismail Saibari now give them that one goal. As we see for inside Group C, Morocco, then they comfortable for second position with 4 points. Brazil, 2 games played, 1 win, 1 draw, 4 points. Morocco, 2 games played, 1 win, 1 draw, 4 points. And Scotland, 2 games, 1 win, 1 loss, 3 points. Haiti, now be the palliative team where they collect red, blue, purple, all shades of colors. 2 games, 2 losses, -4 goals. So we see Morocco. In fact, if what they want to do Scotland, he did their mind, he did the back of their mind. Now just say time, no day. And Scotland say, even if you don't tell where we come this World Cup, and I'm not going to embarrass us, we're not going to collect pass one. Now, so Morocco give everything into that game. Waka go Group E, where Ivory Coast day, talk about the elephants. A late goal from Super Sub Amad Diallo, he gave the elephants a win against Latria, that's Ecuador team. As we see, say the next match, by 9 p.m. today, Ivory Coast will play Germany by 9 p.m. Ivory Coast for inside Group E, they also there for second position. Germany 1 game, 1 win, 3 points. Ivory Coast 1 win, 1 game, 1 win, 3 points. Ecuador 1 game, 1 loss, 0 points. Curacao 1 game, 1 loss, 0 points, and -6 goal difference. The smallest country, and then can they collect? Waka again enter Group F, where Tunisia, Tunisia there for that group. Talk about the Carthage Eagles of Tunisia. Even as they collect 100% clean record for qualifiers to this World Cup, their first game, they collect 5-1 by Sweden. Sweden, I give them 5-1. In fact, from qualifiers, then get Montasa Lohichi. We follow them play qualifiers. Fauzi Benzati follow. Guys Yakubu follow. Sami Traversi follow. In fact, now the coach we be carrying go AFCON, where they eliminate Tunisia for a round of 16. Mali eliminate them. And we can see Sabri Lamouchi come carry them come inside this World Cup. And now he collect 5-1. They say we no go allow make day break. In fact, now half time they don't they tell the coach Sabri Lamouchi then for that match they want say they arrange your bag after this full 90 minutes. You they go back to where you come from. The day is over. The job it don't finish, and so they can't go find Javier Renard to take over. For inside Group F, Sweden 1 game, 1 win, 3 points. Japan 1 game, 1 draw, 1 point. Netherlands 1 game, 1 draw, 1 point. Tunisia 1 game, 1 loss, -4 goals and 0 points. Move against side Group G. Nasty 94.1 was Zobia FM. My name is Elizabeth Lucky, and I take you through African teams' journey so far. And where hope day, Wolfie Mekam. Now time for Africa. Group G, we see the Pharaohs, that's Egypt, and their early action, where then they still they find their first FIFA World Cup win. They still they find them. In fact, they be the oldest African team to go the World Cup from 1934. The oldest, they don't they represent, but you know we say they don't do them plenty times. They'll be the first, might say the first African team to play for the FIFA World Cup. And we see the Pharaohs then draw. Then first take a goal. Ashore nice score that goal, but lack of concentration made them draw against Belgium, the Red Devils. Courtesy of super sub Romelu Lukaku come inside. And they still they find their first win.
It be like I said.

final, the day they go finally get this win, they go declare National Independence Day for the country. For Group G, New Zealand, one game, one draw, 1 point. Iran, one game, one draw, 1 point. Belgium, one game, one draw, 1 point. Egypt, one game, one draw, 1 point. Group G is still the open. It's time for Africa. Make we enter Cape Verde, the Blue Sharks. The second smallest country, a population of over 525,000 to qualify for the World Cup. After Curacao, now then be the second smallest. Curacao now the smallest. Then give impressive performance. Say then draw that game where then defend waiting no good against Spain. With their 40-year-old goalkeeper Vozina, we can receive man of the match. And nobody expects say Cape Verde will actually pull up that performance. As we also they hear just say USA and the United States of America, the government they try to bring Vozina family to come so that he go watch the match. You know, saying to us, saying mama we won't come, but based on expenses, and they say no wahala. So for Group H standing, Uruguay, one game, one draw, 1 point. Saudi Arabia, one game, one draw, 1 point. Spain, one game, one draw, 1 point. Cape Verde, one game, one draw, 1 point. One step forward with day like this inside Africa for the FIFA 2026 World Cup. Group I, Lions of Teranga. Oh, you call them the Teranga Lions. Senegal, now we talk about one of Africa's powerhouse. And they'll be faced Le Blues, talk about France, for their first match day one. Strong mentality, strong desire, better energy. But Ismaël Assar and his teammates just no find a way to fix score pass one goal. As they lose 3-1. In fact, when they get the first goal, France be they lead them 2-1. We just say okay, wahala, don't they finish? Kylian Mbappe just tell everybody, mona calm down, melembe melembe, mona no fear. France, mona no fear. Now so you just collect ball, 30-yard screamer. If I want to exaggerate, he take that shot inside the back of the net. Now so 3-1. Everybody, I do. It be like saying a film, vim. Everybody, I clear. As how now from where to where? From where to where? And so they see standing for inside Group I. Norway, the Vikings people, one game play, one win, 3 points. France, one game, one win, 3 points. Senegal, one game, one loss, 0 points, minus two. Iraq, one game, one loss, minus three, with 0 points. As we still carry Wakao, Group J, the Desert Warriors of Algeria. Now they collect woto from Lord have mercy hand. Lionel Messi, he score in hat-trick. The oldest player to score a hat-trick is at the FIFA World Cup. As Argentina, the white and sky blue team, finish them 3-0. And we hear say Algeria national team got the right report. Say Messi supposed to collect red card. Now you the issue complain. Now they break for your eye. But there is nothing anybody can do. They just want make it be say they make noise. And Group J, as it did like this, Argentina, one game, one win, 3 points. Austria, one game, one win, 3 points. Jordan, one game, one loss, minus two goals and 0 points. Algeria, one game, one loss, minus three goals and 0 points. Group K, now this is Group Nigeria supposed they. I talk about Devils Rouge, the Red Devils of Democratic Republic of Congo. There's a start that match against Portugal. In fact, they make Portugal look so ordinary. All the stars were full for Portugal team. It be like say nobody, they leave their soap. You know when you hear, cut soap for me, cut soap for me. All the stars for Portugal, they forget their soap for their clubs, their various clubs. All of them will win Champions League, leagues,
Saudi Pro League, all of them, all them Ronaldo, them, all them Bruno, them 21 assists, oh, all them FA Cup winner, oh, talk about Bernardo Silva, oh, all of them. Then forget their soap for club. Waka empty hand, no perfume. Come that match, DR Congo just make them look ordinary like this. And so they start defense, so then come the fear Portugal first. Portugal come score. Now so DR Congo, be like that spirit center them. They can't remember why they come off. I woke up. They can't remember say we come out we come out Super Eagles reach here. So what are we not talking about? What are we not talking about? And so they manage get a goal. DR Congo then get a point from that match. Group K, Colombia, one game, one win, 3 points. Democratic Republic of Congo, one game, one draw, 1 point. Portugal, one game, one draw, 1 point. Uzbekistan, one game, one loss, minus two goal difference, and 0 points. The last one, Charlie Blackstairs, the Blackstairs of Ghana. As a waka enter, they say this Panama owner supposed not make us our job difficult like this, and I not supposed make work hard for us. And I know who be. Have you heard of Asamo Gyan? Have you heard of Suleiman Tari? Have you heard of all the rest, all the IU brothers? Now here where they come from. But Panama tell us say, we can't work ourselves. All of us now mates. All of us now mates. Hey, they say the

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1: Check, oh, check here. Yeah, check. Yeah. Sorry.
2: So as they play them, I can't say I want me to even finish the work. I'm better no score one goal.
1: Oh, damn.
3: Better they like talking.
1: It'd be like I own worst pass my own.
3: Better they like talking because talking they don't score any goal. Nothing. They went home with 0.00 points.
2: What I tell people about talking?
1: Even Egypt at some points now. No. For the last World Cup, last time they called World Cup, yeah.
2: The thing we say, Turkey be don't score their goal finish. Not that I talk and when we be they do Australia commentary. Victor Tosser, I tell him say, Turkey don't score their goal finish for friendlies. When they score one country, five, what do you think? Say when he calls the main game, go
3: so people like Germany now, they don't score their this finish.
2: They don't score their own.
1: Germany they don't play well for even friendlies. 2-0, 1-0, and the rest.
3: See, Germany, they get this team. Every World Cup, they
1: then they just get trademark.
3: You get one country where they take finish. they must score up 7 goals. They must.
2: No,
1: so.
2: They will spell the country.
1: Brazil can relate.
3: Of course they can. How many goals they scored?
1: Like 7-1. 2014 for their backyard.
3: Not
1: so what will be the ills for the World Cup?
2: Some of the things that we say, well, I know we'll call them ills, but they're most of the big countries where you know they expect say go score or go do all those things. You know, don't do them. And I feel like this particular World Cup, I like them because everybody won't prove something. Yeah, everybody won't prove, say, I sabi, even if we know, say, you know, sabi. And then, which World Cup, not be World Cup, we say, go, they watch with statistics because their country, we say, their leg, not the touch, but then they score for this one World Cup. Sometimes you go look passes, go, they see one country, go, they get 300 passes. They no score. They want to say again 90 passes, and then they put 2-0.
3: At least some countries get pass Arsenal for Champions League.
1: Chai.
2: I did.
3: No, who be that? Who be that?
1: Chai.
3: Who be that?
1: Chai.
3: With my full chest.
1: So guys, so Chapali Mo enter inside serious conversation, but Mo exhaust this WhatsApp message with you for here. Okay, Jorok in Nagana because now my last game. Okay, Nagana I watched last. No wala. I beg Mo kuna drop. Make kuna drop. Wait, I beg Mo kuna drop favor. Mo kuna drop favor number here for me. I won't ask her something private. AJ from Elios. Save your number at 0809-030-6414. I don't send you favor number, please.
4: Just complete the missing digit.
1: No, I send her the correct number. No, 0809-030-6414. Now the correct number wise, not your number be the favor. I don't send you favor number. So anybody who need favor number two.
4: Audacity they cry.
1: I watch US 94 to the end and Atlanta 96 to the end. But the matches always shock me the most. Now Samson Siasia goal against Argentina. Another one Atlanta, Kanu Wanko equalizer against Brazil. No be smart, you know. This World Cup, I know they full on because Nigeria no qualify. But Morocco and Brazil shock me. Another match in Cape Verde, I predicted draw because I know what they will do well. Because Spain colonized them and their first appearance like Nigeria in USA. Okay, I trust they will prove themselves. Kudos to you guys in the studio. Lots of love from Frenchman. Please link me up how to watch with my phone.
4: Cape Verde na Portuguese colonies.
1: Portuguese colonies. And Portuguese and Spanish, almost all of them are the same. This thing. No special link now. Now to subscribe for
4: your pay
1: TV or whatever, then just give you the app version.
3: No, I don't
1: so.
3: Get that one. That making theirs.
1: I think
4: YouTube
1: day. But, and these days, if you get one network, could they give you free this thing for night? Features help yourself. But remember, say if you not your phone, join like that call I've been talked. Oga King, nothing like professional depression. One by Ronaldo, we are in day because of Messi. It's all right. Good evening, Oga King. He say I beg, Mokuna link me. No problem. Will they link you? We have linked you. Thank you very much.

0: So guys, more we'll enter inside conversation. So far so good. The so-called underdogs, they don't expose or you call them vulnerability of football's traditional giants. What do you mean? We say the traditional giant won't know for, especially for World Cup, Argentina, England, Germany, and the rest. These small underdogs, this World Cup done, the expanded version don't give this small team the mind to stand up to this big team. Because if not the regular 32 team, we know say at least for two groups, for figure like two powerhouse, you understand. So I'm gonna try exhaust this question before we enter into small club football. There's somewhere around we'll go touch them small body. Destiny, I'm gonna start with you. This expanded version, it don't give this small team mount to, you know, when you did WhatsApp group with some kind big people, because you did that WhatsApp group, you feel join the conversation. So I don't know, this what this World Cup don't give, like just the talk, the Cape Verde, Curacao, which other team, the Iran, all those small team, don't give them opportunity to make noise for World Cup.
1: Well, when I don't give them opportunity to make noise for World Cup, I'm not going to really think so. I'm not going to think saying the expanded version of the World Cup now make the likes of them Cape Verde, when they drag a shoulder with Spain. I just think, say, it did down to how much football done, we say, evolve over the years. Yeah. Now, I watch the Spanish team. On the normal day, if now when players so they play this amount of games where they play, Lamine Yamal, I would say suppose they fit. If it's Lamine Yamal, I not fit talk say maybe Kevin, not fit Kwechiri that day get a point, but you also know if it's Lamine Yamal, go fit work out magic for the Spanish side. Now also watch the game against.
0: And he's supposed to start on the field.
1: You watch the game against Curacao and Germany. Now that later on in the game, now the German coming to the game.
0: I can't remember.
1: You watch the game between France and Senegal. True. The French side, they look tired. The players, they look tired. It can't be like not just the French side.
2: They don't play before,
1: so
2: they
1: it be like these guys, they don't get tired. Watch all the countries where it be like say they play exciting football. Countries where they play exciting football. Aside England, I never see any of them where you know. Really impressed me like that. Not the result, but I'm talking about the general play. Yes.
2: Yeah.
1: So the players, they come into this competition tired. You guys yourself, the likes of them Vitinha, the John Neves, the Marquinhos, and even the Arsenal players. How many weeks now they get before this competition?
2: Yeah.
0: So and some of them even play friendly.
2: After playing over 40, 50 games.
1: So the players they come into the competition tired. You go talk to them, they be professionals, but themselves are human beings. Couple with the time of the year for the US, where some stadium they say they get a air conditioned stadium, what can they get 5 minutes of hydration?

Life is inheritance. Greatness reproduces greatness. People don't just become great on their own. There are people they are connected to that are great, that give birth to their greatness. What is it in Harvard that they are teaching them in Harvard that many people don't know in other places? Why is it that people go to Harvard, pass through Harvard, and there's something that happens to them that they feel that they're in an intellectual class? It is the people that are teaching them. I did a major course in the US. Okay? I've done two courses, military courses. One of the courses I did, the person that was teaching us is the authority in the whole world on that particular issue. How can you sit at the feet of somebody that is an authority in the whole world and not feel you are walking in destiny? Praise God forevermore. Environment is stronger than willow. Your environment matters. When I was growing up, I grew up in University of Ibadan. There were giants in University of Ibadan. So we are entering, you and my mother said that quickly, let me just branch to Professor Wole Soyinka's house and greet somebody. You can't be in the midst, and the people that you are seeing every day are the people that are making news and be ordinary. Are you hearing what I'm saying? Alexander the Great. You are not just Alexander. Alexander the Great was taught by Aristotle, tutored personally by Aristotle. He rose up from there and conquered the world. 3 years, from 13 years old to 16 years old, tutored by Aristotle. Paul sat down under Gamaliel. Greatness reproduces greatness. Opportunity to serve under greatness is a destiny appointment. There are people that are giving the opportunity. They say, this place here, they are not giving me any money. Money. When destiny is calling you, you are thinking about money. May we not miss the season of our visitation. Praise God forevermore. The spirit of faith is inheritance. When God wants to do something, I've said it here before, He injects it through somebody. And then through that person, it spreads. If you are sick and you go to the hospital, they don't jab you every part of your body. They jab a particular part and they expect that to spread through your body to do the work. That is how it is in the body of Christ. The main person

that came with the healing anointing during the healing revival was William Branham. Every other person, one way or the other, they drew inspiration or tangible grace from him. Praise God forevermore. That's the spirit of faith. Whether it is T.L. Osborne that went to his meeting and saw manifestations of healing and heard a thousand voices saying, you can do this too. That's the spirit of faith. And today, if you see the people that have the strongest healing ministries, many of them are connected to T.L. Osborne. Including Pastor Chris. Archbishop Bidaus. 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Unless an angel visits you from heaven, on your own pray, there is how far your faith can rise. There is how far it can rise. It can only rise so far unless someone comes to stir your faith, to strengthen it, to set it on fire.

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0: Ebaculity is the process of alala. 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
1: Oh, yes.
0: Now, Sinegitoka. 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

annoncer bien, elle vous remplit à regretter audio consomme ses baba. A bien de plus la can play ça et tu les gueux. I walk up with you like this. This one will be a very nice one for the Ivorian side. It will be something to say, yes, they could take learn lesson. Say the VR don't come to their rescue for this particular one. Because if it really hurts them, say for this particular first half, they score a goal and they equalize them for this particular first half. Even if they won't lose their match, make you not even start for first half at all. Even if they won't get any equalizing, make you not start for this particular one. And again, one thing I didn't see, Odion Kosonu, now the first player where they see where they wear the number 7 jersey and the different defense. And the first time I did something like that, although he did very good in the game, and in the continue, give that crosses to either Sangare and or Frankesi, maybe the SP boy. He did do a very nice job for that particular defense with Abadu. They ensure, say yes, they clear their line at any particular time. But this particular one, I don't know, as it takes pass him, and a part of football, mistakes they allowed, and one of the ways they go is they take enter for post. A free kick on the right hand side of the German attack. Based on small jam body, there will be happen between Jamal Musiala and Ibrahim Sangare. Joshua Kimmich now in the stand over the free kick. SP boy of the German side. This one will be a cross into the box. And he whipping the cross. A header there with a blockage from my foreign player. And they don't raise the ball, come off the ground. And a blockage, a pass here. Amad Diallo one-on-one with Nathaniel Brown. But he never know what he want to do. Felix Mecha, he comes here to the rescue of Nathaniel Brown to steal the ball from off of Amad Diallo leg. And Germany try to launch an attack of their own. Musiala, he beat Singo. Singo tried to recover. And Kosunu did there to make sure he blocked the ball. A pass! Florian Wirtz! What a very poor shot for Florian Wirtz. Emmanuel Agbado is there to blockage that one. End to end stuff here. 40 minutes on the clock. It will be a corner kick to Germany. One interesting game, I'm going to tell you, so for this first half, they're very interesting. We'll see go end to end for the both side. Everybody won't carry the ball. They want to go for your goal post. They won't make sure they scored you. Nobody, they try to say, yes, no could pass the ball, no go here. Everybody won't rush you. They won't counter you at any particular given chance we didn't get. And we see a German corner kick after that particular attack. Yes, a corner kick to Germany. As we see small chasing inside the box. A corner kick. Joshua Kimmich go play the corner kick. Hey, they're clear and jail. Nathaniel Brown, they try to put in a pass. Loose ball inside the box. By every course, they could manage to clear their lines for a throw-in. Good corner kick there. As the ref, they say, VR, they tell them something, but they may continue. Germany go take that throw-in. Joshua Kimmich with the ball. Playing Florian Wirtz. Florian Wirtz pass here. For Jamal Musiala, with Fresingo go steal the ball. And Amad Diallo with the ball. Olahi, he just killed him with the escape possession. Give him to Ian Diamande. Diamande on the left hand side. Diamande, he get two people with him there. He go back to Conan. Olahi, leave the ball for Sangare. Sangare play with the SP boy. As the ball goes with Kosonu. Agbado. Olahi back to Kosonu.

Kosolu, Ibrahim Sangare. Sangare on the ball. Gesling Konan. Back to Agbadu. Agbadu carry the ball, the chop space. Eleven for Konan. Back to Agbadu. Ivory Coast, they enjoy small possession there. They say we run to defend. We serve with a replay ball. Ibrahim Sangare drop in between the two defenders. He received the ball. He beat him man there with small move. But in pass there, loose pass. Ajemini go recover possession. But Agbadu, he go run onto that pass. He pass where they decide to locate Leroy Sani. But Agbadu did there to make sure say locating goalkeeper. For final, he raised the ball, come off for granted. They find to find that man. Ajemini. But slaughter back, he did there to make sure say he come out the ball for a throw-in. A throw-in to the Ivory Coast. With Fred Singo on the right hand side, he did the ball. With Fred Singo with the throw. Germany go recover possession. Florian Vitt. He decided to locate Kai Havertz. Kai Havertz, if you locate the ball well, Ivory Coast go steal the ball. Konan with the ball. He locates Diamande. Diamande almost, the ball won't come out, but they are going to keep the ball in play. He go back to Konan. Konan, he just killed him, run away from the player. He retrieved the lawn of that man, but Ajemini, if you know open, if you know, you know the same WhatsApp group with Konan. Ajemini go easily get the ball. Pavlovic, Felix and Mecha. Mecha just killed him there, he beat one player. He don't feel beat the other one, he beat the second one. And the blockage, Felix and Mecha. Slaughter back, 11 for Jonathan Tah. Kimmich. Joshua Kimmich, Felix Mecha, Leroy Sani on the right hand side, they run at the defense. Leroy Sani, but he run into small traffic there as Konan go leave the ball with Diamande. Diamande go win a throw-in off the body of Felix Mecha. As we just see, they take to my messages on WhatsApp. This one says, good evening, Republicans. My wife is happy with our sports commentary. You guys are giving us joy as Nepal, don't forget us. Me, I know, say, Ivory Coast, no go easy for Germany. My name is Dan Yeche. Dan Yeche, thank you very much as you listen to us. And Germany don't recover possession again. Pavlovic with the ball, decided to locate Felix Mecha. But a blockage here from Agbadu. He cleared the ball post to post. Manuel Neuer, he trapped the ball, even goalkeeper and a player. He leaves the ball with Nico Schlotterbeck. Pavlovic, Jonathan Tah, Jamal Musiala, Felix Mecha to the right hand side, Leroy Sani, they try to run against Nico Man, he put in a cross, but Agbadu did there to make sure he blocked that one come out, and it could be a corner kick. 7 extra minutes for this particular one. 7 minutes of Jada time with the fourth official, they don't tell us. But Germany say no time to check time for a VT, quickly take the corner. He play a shot to Joshua Kimmich. Joshua Kimmich carried the ball with the top space.
He jumps for it, he tried to put in a cross. But a blockage here with Fred Single. The ball falls to that man, Nicholas Clutterback. Clutterback released that man, Jamal Mutiala. Jamal Mutiala, they tried to put in a cross, can I have it? He tried to reach that ball. But Conor Ngedi had to blockage that one. Felix Imecha, they tried to put in a shot, they blockage him. The Ivory Coast side, they put their body for all the ball. As with Fred Single, he go raw, leave that man. But Felix Imecha, he did for in front here. Yeah. Felix Imecha, he go recover that possession for Germany. He leave him for Pavlovic. Back to Felix. Felix, he give him to Joshua Kimmich. Joshua Kimmich, where they play right back, but he don't do centrally. He man Jonathan Tago exchange pass. They give him to Lege Lege Kai Havertz. Kai Havertz, he locates Leroy Sané on the right hand side. Leroy Sané, he come in field. Pavlovic. Mecha. To the right hand side. Jamal Musiala. Slaughterback. Nathaniel Brown tried to put in a cross, but a blockage here. And Amad Diallo, they tried to run away with possession, but Jamal Musiala go win the ball from his leg. Jamal Musiala, he dribble one, he dribble two. And the referee, they bring him down. The referee say that one will be a free kick. No free kick. Play on. And the ball, he go rolled all the way to the goalkeeper, Fofana. We see highlights. Jamal Musiala, he beat one, he beat two. But he run into traffic and nobody touch him, he fall. As Fofana go raise the ball, come off the ground. But the coach Schlotterbeck will make sure he win possession for Germany. Even with Jonathan Tah. Joshua Kimmich. Joshua Kimmich, he gives the ball to Lenga Lenga Kai Havertz. But he gets Lin Conan, he goes steal the ball from the body of Kai Havertz. He carry the ball all the way to Fofana. For Fofana, he raised the ball, come off the ground, straight to the foot of that man. Amad Diallo will control the ball. He leave him for Single. Single give the ball to Frank Kessie, will turn La Baba chair, leave three players. Decide to locate that man, Yamboni. He did that with Schlotterbeck. And a shot from Yamboni. But blockage from Schlotterbeck, and that one it could be a corner kick. Good turn there from the SP boy of the Ivory Coast side, Frank Kessie. One turn, he beat two players. As we see the replay of that particular one, we'll be saying it's supposed to prize as a penalty. But we say, yes, Frank Kessie did the good work there. He removed him, but he come out in battle from Jamal Musiala. He should say, yes, I submit everything that they do. I know, say, if I put body, you don't worry there for. And anything will be say, make I touch you, my penalty for against my team. And he will do very poor for them. We don't see the corner kick. Gessling corner, man, take that corner kick, a poor corner kick. Make that Amad Diallo rather than I take that corner kick. A poor corner kick. A German player head and come out. Make that Nico Schlotterbeck and it'll be a throwing to the Ivorian side. 4 minutes of Jara time now we don't see. Inside the 7 minutes of Jara time we didn't give. With a single with a throw. It came long through there. But Felix Imecha go head that one come out. But Ivory Coast go recycle possession to the left hand side.
Yanzi Amonde, Olahi, Conan, back to Diamonde. Diamonde, he run at the German defense. He run for Olahi. Olahi with the ball, he leave one, he leave two. But he run into traffic there. Diamonde with the ball. Quick feed there from Diamonde. But Joshua Kimmich, make sure so you recover there to blockade that one. And that one will be a throwing to Germany. As the last touch of that ball, it will come off the body of Diamonde. Germany say no time to check time, they take the throwing quickly. Kimmich back to Jonathan Tarr. Jonathan Tarr give the ball to Manuel Neuer. We raise the ball from off the ground. And he tried to find Lengelenge can harvest. But Agbado is a Shingoman. And Germany, they don't win back possession. Florent Wirtz will play centrally now. Give on to Kai Havertz. Kai Havertz, he get two men with him. Give on to Jamal Musiala. But Amad Diallo, you can show and say he get strength. He run. He hit the ball from off his body. But Amad Diallo, he run into traffic there. Germany don't recover the ball. Florent Wirtz. They give on to Nathaniel Brown for this left-hand side. Jamal Musiala, we don't go the left-hand side of the attack. Florent Wirtz, they operate from the central part. Nathaniel Brown. Schlotterbach. And he tackled there from Mojang Kusunu. The ball, he will roll out, but Schlotterbach, he will make sure so the ball stay in play. Pavlovic, exchange part there with Nathaniel Brown. They try to put in a long pass into the path of that man, Felix Mecha. He controlled the ball, but a clearance as Yanzi Amonde could use better skill, keep the ball in play. He played with Yamboni. Yamboni, they tried to release that man, Olahi. But pressure there from Joshua Kimmich, steal the ball back, Felix Mecha. Kai Havertz for the right hand side of the Germany attack. Give on to Joshua Kimmich. Joshua Kimmich, do I say he won't cross the ball? He leave him with Leroy Sané. Jamal Musiala, they run at the defense. But that pass, rather that shot, it be like back pass where he give the goalkeeper. Germany, they try to break the lines. Sweet pass there. One too many touches. And Florent Wirtz, you know, if he put out that shot, as the ball run to that man, Fofana. And like that, we don't see the end of 45 minutes plus 7 minutes of Jada time. Now Ivory Coast 1, Germany 0.

0: after 45 minutes of football, Ivory Coast 1, Germany 0. What a wonderful game we don't see. I still get Victor Chisom, Victor without Osimhen for studio here. And Zara Kujere, he don't join us for studio. But make us start with you, Victor. How you see this first of football we just witnessed?
1: I go tell you, say, yes, this one, a particular something we say, a lot of persons never see him. We no believe, say, yes, Germany go do something like this. Because everybody expects, say, yes, Germany suppose don't get at least, even if not two or three goals for this particular first half. But we see something opposite, we see something we'll be saying, nobody will expect. And the Ivorian side don't take the advantage. The only advantage we didn't get to near the post, they don't use and put one for inside the German goal post at this particular point. We see and say, the Ivorian side, they ensure, say, yes, their back line, they know they do any mistake for their, and any mistake will happen, another person go ensure, say, yes, he covered up that mistake before they go get any goal or any mistake for them.
0: Yes, and Jaro Kujere, you've been seeing this first half with us. How you see this first half?
2: Well, improved performance, I will give the Ivorian team pass mark, Mas Faye and the boys, because I watched their first game against Ecuador, and the kind of football when I watched when they played that day,
0: they get maximum 3 points, but the ball be no sweet.
2: Yes, the ball be no sweet. The ball, they pay for eye. They carry 3 points. But today, I guess a big team, it be like say, they can't raise the volume of their game. It be like say, they play music now.
0: Raise
2: they take up, call raise and they meet a better side. And I get happy say, they will go ahead of the Germans. Now that the Germans, they chase the game. So, and I love the fact, say, Jan Dilma, their boy, where they do well for German league.
0: Yes, Arab League.
2: Yes, now be the person where they do the damages here against the Germans. They give the Germans a tough time, particularly for the wings on the left side of the field. Amad Diallo for offing make up 2-0, but I don't know what the warrior. You got opportunity to launch 1-on-1. You got the slow down. What did they slow down for now, Baba? I scored this goal, but I don't know. So for the Ivorians, they just need to attack more, not to defend, because I remember Charleston, they raised the plank, say, now 7 minutes of general time, because they won't see deep. Maybe they defend. That defending not will help them. Now to attack will be the best form of defense.
0: Yes, remember, Alex Ferguson, you don't talk and say attacking, that the best form of defending. I don't tell you, if you send us your messages on WhatsApp 0090306414, 0090306414, if you also call us on the phone lines, make you feel your pulse, 070-091-9191 070-00-941-941, and we also get 0818-470-0000. I call them again, 0818-475-0000. Now the call lines be that. Make I take this message on WhatsApp. This one say, good evening, Football Republic. You guys are doing well. More grace. My name is U Dixon. Thank you very much. Another message here for WhatsApp. This one say, good evening, Football Republic. My name is Nadon from Obrik
1: Ikwere Junction. You guys are trying. Germany go equalize. John Abego.
2: Abebe Germany. Me, I like to make this World Cup. You remember I said the week before the World Cup started, me and you did it to me when I talk see one octopus when shove small onions talk see nah the World Cup of the other dog. That octopus constantly go talk see nah Netherlands go win the World Cup. This result, it really give me the vibe see. It be like say, whoever tell me say Morocco will ball the way they ball last night. No, tell me, whoever tell me say Morocco will ball the way they ball last night. If you see Morocco game, oh Bobby, nah, Cote d'Ivoire here beats the almighty
1: The German machine.
2: It be like say this German machine. Now the elephant.
1: They never put oil for that machine.
2: The elephant leg that he shook his leg for the wheel of the machine.
1: If elephant sit on top machine, it's say go the wrong way.
2: I tell you.
1: Bro, take that call. Hello, Binis. You didn't hear the order. Ubi, this way the fellow to the home from.
3: I go from Ujama.
1: You never tell us your name?
3: My name is Chiboy. I'm a first time caller.
1: Okay, Chiboy, first time caller. How you enjoy the game? What will be your prediction for the game? What will be your prediction for the game? What do you think the game will end?
3: I think the game will end 2-1, man.
1: 2-1 in favor of who? In favor of who? Who will win?
3: In favor of the Galaxy.
2: Alright, thank you very much. Let's see she gonna deal with us.
1: Hello?
4: Hello?
1: Yes, good evening.
4: Hello, Gerald.
2: Yes, so good evening. Who be this? Why not be rich like this?
4: How far now?
2: How far? Who be this? The person don't be rich
4: as well. I'm now.
1: You know what you tell us who be this?
2: Who be this now?
4: From the guest. From everybody.
2: Who?
1: We'll take Geraco.
2: That person don't really reach out.
1: Person don't really reach out. So, hello? The village will not look at you.
2: Hello? Yes!
1: You didn't hear the order!
4: The order
1: Yes, sir! We told the order of me!
4: My name is Jensu.
1: Okay. Chook him out.
4: Germany
1: go win 2-1. Okay. No wahala.
2: Okay. You know, say where I go just now, Victor, where I may come from.
1: Yeah.
2: Somebody come make me say give me microphone so make I predict. I say that's how I say where I give me microphone, make I predict the Netherlands will beat Sweden 3-0. Now, I can't say this game will end 5-1.
1: Who?
2: BTN Town.
1: Well, I say now for the other side where you go talk this thing now. Oh my god.
2: BTN Town.
1: You talk for one better drink now, this side. Muku take his messages on WhatsApp. This one say, Football Republic. Good evening, my name is Dede from Igrucha. Una well done, Germany 3, Ivory Coast 2. Oh, he said, what of Lizzie? Lizzie been there earlier with you. I don't know whether you've been listening earlier. Lizzie been there. This one say we shouldn't.
2: The Red Bull group not go sell the player, give any other team other than Liverpool. That's what the news report yesterday. And we say Liverpool don't say they will pay the 100 million. But people like they say the money could not call rich or something like that. But in the next couple of days, we will know what it will happen.
1: And I see
2: the. But what I see, Gada, I hear say the player and the team still say. Make it still stay in Germany one more season.
1: Yes, I don't want to come because like just one season now he don't play. He joined the RB Leipzig side from Leganes and now one season where he don't play. He got the thing say maybe make him play again to get more experience on the top leagues. But the performances where they put in for this World Cup.
2: So the last person we talked for that RB Leipzig side. Say he won't play one more season before he go England. Now Benjamin Sesko, we see how he career to end for Man U now.
1: He career to
2: they won't play one more season. By the time now when Liverpool will come again, because they don't be Liverpool be club. Now another club they support, another club he won't join. I may not go that route.
1: But I feel like say, maybe just say one more season because Liverpool a team where they try to build again after they don't
5: flop. And a still young boy, in just 19 years.
2: I think if he come Liverpool now under Anthony Iraola, he will do well. See the history of Anthony Iraola and Junior Crippi.
1: Junior Crippi, even the Brazilian player Ryan, will just join them.
2: Now, coach, when they give young players freedom to play and a coach when they improve young players career. So Liverpool, joining Liverpool now not gonna be a bad idea for her at the end of the World Cup.
1: This one say Oga Jarrog, that machine he don't knock, and this message they come from Godson. Maybe don't give us a message earlier that he did talk about the German machine. This one say good evening Republicans, this match now 1-1 draw you go end. My name now
2: 1-1 draw will be bad result.
1: 1-1 draw will be bad result, especially for my Ivorian side. My name now Iniadia the Junior, the Barcelona Sia from Port Harcourt. Income, okay, well now the same message we send again. He said kudos to the Ivorians. They are doing well. I wish them well. Oboyu Kingsley from Rono Kuta. And we could see who they our phone lines again. We'll take some calls before we go back to Toronto. Hello, who they our phone lines?
6: Hello, Jaro.
2: Hello, good evening.
6: Good evening, advisor. This is Remy.
1: Who be this?
6: I am not Sonny Duke.
1: Sonny Duke?
6: Yes, man.
1: Okay, choke him out. I mean, off your radio, we hear ourselves more for the background here.
6: Hey, off my radio. This man is gonna end good for Africans.
1: Okay.
6: Africa will win this match by 2-1.
1: 2-1 to Ivory Coast?
6: Yes.
1: Okay. Thank you very much.

0: don't see the text and messages for our WhatsApp portal. This one say this match you go end 1-1 draw. This na Tori Wawa. Tori Wawa, na be your name.
1: Tori Wawa.
0: Wawa. There go. So I say send the link. I did enjoy the commentary, but Germany once spoil my investments. Oh, no vex. I mean, Victor, it could help us with some of the statistics for the first half.
2: One of the places where Germany take the winner for corner, they get three corners and the Ivorian side get one. Possession 61.
1: Don't talk like an investor.
2: Possession now 61 for the German side and 39 for the Ivorian side. We don't see about 2 shots on target. And we don't see 2 shots off target for 2 shots on target for the both side, but 1 goal for the Ivorian side. We don't see 2 shots off target for the German side, and we never get any shot off target for the Ivorian side. All this time, they don't try to do their best, and a lot of things don't happen for this particular start. And it did okay for the Ivorian side because they don't try to convert one of their shot on target, unlike their German side. Yes, like we always talk, the most important statistics for football. Now, I'm the scoreline, and for the scoreline, Ivory Coast, they win the German side 1-0. Don't forget, we don't tell you before, Ivory Coast, for all their appearances, the 4 appearances where they don't get for the World Cup, their best appearance, they never come off a group stage. A win today, it will make sure say them go already, they don't already beat any performance they don't get for World Cup, because a win today, it will confirm them as the winners of the group. If Curaçao no win their game against Ecuador, Even if they not be the winners of the group, but you could get them first to join the USA for the round of 16.
0: Yes, so
2: their leg it goes strong inside the knockout stage. Truly. So you see the players, they want to return to the pitch very soon. We'll go.

0: gradué. Nicolas Pepedier, il lose the ball and Germany with the ball at Tanya Brown. But Odion Kosonu, you go make sure say you get there to make sure say you get that ball. But the referee, he don't blow for an earlier tackle there. And it could be a German free kick. It's German and Zetsu, no time to check time. So Nadi, Iniba, Sakyo Fori, no time. Quickly, they don't take a free kick. Nathaniel Brown, Jonathan Tah, exchange pass here with Rudiger. Florian Vich for the left hand side. Back to Jonathan Tah. Rudiger for the center circle. Rudiger given back to Jonathan Tah. Did they rub the ball clean? No opening. As the Ivorians, they block all the spaces where they get. Joshua Kimmich. Joshua Kimmich, he turned like Baba Chair. For the center circle there, given to Jonathan Tah. Florian Vich, one time pass into the part of Nathaniel Brown. Nathaniel Brown, he tried to give a pass. But Odion Kosonu, he mounts here to make sure he cleared that ball come out. Germany again on the attack. Florian Vitz on the left hand side. It be like say history, they try to repeat itself. Because when they see this particular fixture.
1: Goal!
0: Talk about history, they try to repeat itself. Because the last time we see this particular feature, he end for a 2-2 draw between Germany and Ivory Coast. And today, Dennis Undav don't change him. He don't show them and say, yes, the German machine, we not really knock. He bless him, just try to fix up waiting with the new mistake. And yes, they don't get another one for the back of the net. 2 more minutes to end the match. And Germany 2, Ivory Coast 1. A second goal for the man, Dennis Undav, the second half substitute. All the opportunities where every cause they don't take. This time, the ball falls to the leg of that man, Dennis Undav, and he takes the opportunity one time. A pass here from Felix Mecha. If you call him a line breaking pass in between 4 defenders. And Dennis Undav, he takes the ball as he returns. He receives the ball and he wipes him with his left leg to beat the goalkeeper. Before Olahi make that Agbadogo return. It already busted it. And the Germans, they don't manage to turn them around. And now 2 goals to the Germans and 1 goal to the Ivorians. The German fans, they don't find their voice. As you see Simon Adingra will be chopped that earlier chance. He uses shirt to cover his face because he not saying like this. Now him not shit for church. And Dennis Undav with a short shirt. Saying I may be the man we don't want for my team. Line breaking pass there. And at the leg of that man. Jesselyn Kona and I mean keep on one side. 5 minutes of Jonah time, don't already say. 5 minutes and 30 seconds rather. Inside the 6 minutes of Jonah time now, we don't see. And Ivory Coast

You need to try to see whether they fit get something. You see at all. Gandana meet. A draw is better than a loss. Talk about super sub. Dennis Undav. He come from the bench and he give his side 2 goals. And like I told the German crowd, they don't find their voice. 6 minutes on the clock. I'm on top any micro 10 second where the referee go out based on the celebration time where the Germans be used. The Germans go throw the ball. Dennis Undav. And it will be a throw-in. A throw-in to Ivory Coast. Geladue with the throw-in. It's a no time to check time. A throw one time. Nicola Pepe. But the Germans go blockage that one. For the final moment, we go say, maybe say me and you the same business. Me say, two of us go say market. Two of them make 3 changes at the same time. We see one give us super sub. We see one miss the particular chance when team forget to overturn everything. But we see Dennis Undav to do the particular, to show himself say yes, I ready for this particular World Cup. And we see Bilesi the referee won't end this particular fixture. And the referee, rather the German coach, he tell the referee, say na 7 minutes they don't play, maybe 6 minutes they have for general time. And as Ivory Coast go take their goal kick, the referee will blow the final whistle. A turnaround for the German machine, Diamond Shark. 2-1, Germany 2, Ivory Coast 1.

0: After 90 minutes and extra Jabba time for inside Toronto, the Toronto City Stadium, now Germany 2, Ivory Coast 1. I sit here for studio here with Victor Chisom, Victor without Osimhen, and Jarok Ujere. Make a start with you, Jarok. How you see this game? My mind is paying me for this game.
1: Now my prediction is making me cry right now. Now me predicting Cote d'Ivoire will win 2-1. I'm waiting my eyes see.
0: Reverse prophet.
1: Now reverse prophecy, I see.
0: You know, see the flag.
1: Cote d'Ivoire for win this game. Even when the game be 1-1, Cote d'Ivoire see the show sign saying they will win this game, they will win. How on earth Nicolas Pepe don't do the homework? Give Simon Adigra, Baba.
0: Just shoot them.
1: Just seafood shop. Adigra, he leaves instead of where he go put food for his mat, he may throw the food for grand. Which kind of thing be this? See fine chance, boy, you go wipe once. He's a trap ball. For 1-on-1, he's a trap ball.
0: For inside Percy 18.
1: Now that movement entered the game. Then it's Udav, super sub. I noticed say, before the World Cup, some games that Germany played, even the qualifiers, if I remember, before Brighton and Dennis Udav. Funny enough, he and Adika, they be teammates.
0: So they be teammates for Brighton.
1: They come almost the same time. Dennis Udav! Usually they come for Brecht. I mean, I like this one, they come for Brecht. They do Superman, like Joker. As some people go talk. Anytime when King Kogi there like this, the player when he be always a bring to the game. Now Dennis Udav when get Turkish origin. Now they always a bring. And today, Dennis Udav don't prove us right again. Scored equalizer, scored the winning goal out of nothing. Congratulations to Germany, that was the next
0: thing. We get this message, we get time. 10:46, Dennis message been come from Gospel Ebuka. Even talk say Germany go win, and the game will go end 2-1. Gospel Ebuka, your prediction it come to pass, but we don't get a prize to give you. Make I just run through some WhatsApp messages where we get here before we bounce come off for studio. You say no matter anything, now like this it could end. And I don't know what he been talking say it could end, but your name now Anidia from Port Harcourt. This one say I don't know what team bros talk. This was a good evening Football Republic. I told you people say Germany go equalize and win. You people are trying. My name is Don Richard Pools from Obirikwere Junction. So for this match day, we don't see two games like I've been telling you. This is not the second game we will see for this match day. Earlier, Netherlands, they we don't carry 5-1 win Sweden for an all-European game. The one we will just finish. Germany, they play a 2-1 win against the Ivory Coast. By 1 a.m. for the same group, we go see Ecuador go to play Curacao, and by 5 a.m. Tunisia go to play Japan. Now, like this, we go take bounce come off for studio. Don't forget, we go there with you tomorrow. Tomorrow, we go there with you for Football Republic. Until then, I do this one with Victor Chisom, Victor without Osimhen, and Jarok Ujere. Have yourself a wonderful night.

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1: 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Be careful. 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
1: 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Joint Summit Mantles will be broadcast live on this station from Friday 19th to Sunday 21st June 2026 from 7 p.m. to 8 p.m. So, stay tuned and get your loved ones to join in. 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
2: Most brilliant young minds gear up for the National Secondary School Debate Tournament. It's the season finale of the I Beg to Differ Secondary Schools Debate Tournament Season 9. 10th of August at 3 p.m. Lagos, Abuja and Port Harcourt will come alive. Champions from Abuja, Port Harcourt, and Lagos will go shoulder to shoulder for the crown of the Champion of Champions. 16 secondary schools, 3 daily debates, 4 weeks of intense matchups. Who will be the Champion of Champions of the I Beg to Differ Season 9? The final lap of the journey begins August 10 at 3 p.m. For sponsorship inquiries, email info@nigeriainfo.fm or ibegtodiffer@nigeriainfo.fm. I Beg to Differ, the Tournament of Champions.
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1: the nation's most brilliant young minds gear up for the National Secondary School Debate Tournament. It's the season finale of the I Beg to Differ Secondary Schools Debate Tournament Season 9. 10th of August at 3 p.m. Lagos, Abuja and Port Harcourt will come alive. Champions from Abuja, Port Harcourt and Lagos will go shoulder to shoulder for the crown of the Champion of Champions. 16 secondary schools, 3 daily debates, 4 weeks of intense matchups. Who will be the champion of champions of the I Beg to Differ Season 9? The final lap of the journey begins August 10 at 3 p.m. For sponsorship inquiries, email info@nigeriainfo.fm or ibegtodiffer@nigeriainfo.fm. 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

0: is the process of Alala. 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

Wow, life na jeje. 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